0: 26. I'm secure with the 32. It's going to be the behind the house, just to the west.
1: The first interceptor, 7 copy. Sam, 737, you copy?

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1: 1633, can you cancel that hook for me, please?
0: Yes. I don't know. I doubt they're still there. Would you check?
1: In or out? 10-4 to 633.
2: I copy to cancel the hook, so we're taking out of leads as well?
1: Yeah, if you would, please. Something different came up. I apologize.
3: Chatham 133, traffic stop.
0: 133, go ahead.
3: Pulling over in front of Casey's on North Main. It's going to be a B-Boy truck plate 345-6265. 345-6265, B-Boy. It's a white Ford, occupied two times.
0: 133, 10-4.

0: 10-3-6, who's the advisor for 34?
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1: 101 North Grand West, 101 North Grand West at Dollar General. They had a female in a Navy Blue SUV that was threatening them. White female, dark shirt, dark leggings, and a floral headband. She said she was going to bring people back to batter them. And she has a male in the car with her. They've locked the doors of the business. It's been pending.
0: Closing route.

0: 2104 South 5th Street, Isabella, Sator, dark blue 2016 Hyundai Santa Fe was stolen, 28th Frank 43 0877. We checked flock earlier and it was less hit yesterday, but I don't know if that's changed. Just 43.
1: We're always in for things.

0: 7:47. Just 43, we have a 12-year-old missing at 1912 Pope.
1: Anybody around yet?
0: Nope, not yet.
1: Taking one of the ride-alongs to an officer right now that I can start for the missing.
0: Thanks.
2: It is Officer 79.
0: 85.
2: Progress of the county, one adult female, sorry, mileage 04.
0: Seems

0: 往这里警察怎么这里查的？
1: I'm secure. I'll give you driver's information here.
0: 10-4.
1: Last name of Lawson Lincoln Adam Williams, Sam Oceanora. First name's Kayla.

0: 133. I have Kayla Valado, Springfield, 4986, 29 clear.
1: 10-4, we're secure. 127, can you run the plate on that registration card you have?
2: 10-4.

0: I'm 127, I have a 1028, Illinois B truck, 340-5826, repeating, 340-5826, Illinois B truck.
1: 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It's registered to a business, Passion Real Estate LLC, out of Springfield on a white 2013 Ford.
0: 10-4, what's expiration? Is it February of this year?
1: Yes, expiration 02-26.
0: 4, we're secure.
1: 1-2-7-10-4.

0: 916-970. I'm sorry, I have another disturbance up that way.
1: 970, go for both.
0: 1120 North 1st, 1120 North 1st. I think everybody has left this one, but if you 1016 check, there's not really a 17. They're anonymous. They said across the street from 1120, appear to be two males having some kind of disturbance. Past the 1129 North 1st, it was a white man with a white tank top that left northbound on foot. I don't know if the other subject's still there or not.
1: 970, both in route.
2: 9.
3: I'm refused, right?
2: I just had a subject walk up here at 1512 East Clay. Punched a window out. He's got a big laceration on his right arm. I need 1052, please.
0: For you, more units there?
2: 10-9.
0: Two more units of the disturbance?
2: No, he just walked up on me, so he punched out a window. We'll work on that here in a minute. Didn't happen here.
0: 10-4.

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0: call for 215 South 5th, 215 South 5. Subject saying that a male has passed out, is not breathing, doing CPR.
1: 7-4 in a row.
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2: The fire department to the Hope Spring apartment. We're at patient home.
1: He's getting a little lightheaded. I want to step him up a little bit. He's had a little bit of blood loss.
4: 10-4.
3: Hope Spring apartment.

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1: 918.
0: I know your network closed and to start for at 09 at 1512 Clay. He's got a subject who said he punched a window there. We don't know exactly what happened. Start that
2: engine
0: way.
2: Engine 4, respond to special duty at 1135 North 9th Street, cross the street to Reservoir Street and Division Street.
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0: Like a 960-970, no disturbance. Phil, Justice says roommate Karina Shore is yelling and throwing things and punched him. They're refusing to see him as impending.
1: Over.
0: Like a 918.
1: Four shots loud.
0: Animal 4, go ahead.
1: 4 shots. Animal 9, South Dealer.
0: Animal 9.
2: Yeah, draft pool manager talking to Armor 5.
3: Engine 5.
0: Negative, I just have a unit coming to you.
4: We're with our patient, PD is on scene, conscious, work times 4.
2: 10-4.
4: He has a
0: 2-3 inches
4: left
0: laceration
4: to his right forearm. We have the blood controlled at this time.
0: What was the address on Wheeler? 819
1: South Wheeler.
0: How far
3: are
0: you? Start.
3: Fire is advising a patient is conscious and alert. He has a 2-3 inch deep laceration to the right forearm. The blood is controlled right now.
2: 10-4.

0: 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Virginia 970, we'll be en route to South Park.
1: Pepper.
0: Pepper.
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0: Pepper.
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0: Pepper. 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
0: Kelowna and South Grand, Hiller King 98672 on a white Nissan Altima, all right.

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3: Ford White, Ford Bronco, pull off Wheeler on the Clear Lake.
2: Okay, you don't need you now, you can cancel out. 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
6: Sire County saw a white, well, it was SUV around a Clear Lake. 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
3: 213.
4: Good.
3: You can throw me on the Wheeler call on 1060.
4: Timer. Do you have a direction to travel on that vehicle?
3: 10-4, they're going to be turning into the subway right here off of North Dirksen.
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4: 10-4.
6: Stopping that vehicle at subway on North Dirksen.
4: 219. Subway until you can advise the outpost suspect vehicle and city shots fired.
3: Sure, I got 28 for you.
4: Good.
3: Illinois, Edward Tom, 18252, white Ford Bronco. We're going to be pulling into the parking lot here at Walgreens.
4: 10-4, parking lot at Walgreens.
6: County, that was the Ford Bronco in the parking lot at Walgreens on Clear Lake.

0: 13. I'll start for 08 till he gets somebody to go with him.
1: Denver.
0: I'm getting flagged down at Wheeler and Lawrence.
1: Timer. 208, I'm secure. Timer. 13, 19, both of you can disregard. He is advised to secure.
2: Animal.
0: 13, I'm still getting info, but it sounds like three subjects took off on foot. Eastbound.
1: Timer.

0: Yes, on the shots fired. County's advising 3-7 should go up east on a foot. 213 is advising got flagged down there.
1: Shadow 133.
2: 133, go ahead.
1: We'll be on premise Texas County Market out on foot. 213, it sounds like it's four black males, approximately 12 years old. One of the subjects that they believed was 32 had a green shirt and black shorts with red stripes.
0: Only shots fired, county surviving four black male juveniles, approximately 12 years old. One had a green shirt and black shorts with red stripes.

0: to a unit show maintainer from that traffic stop and route to Wheeler.
1: So. Oh, wait, what's your decimal on that?
0: Involved.
1: So. But it might be happening a little bit further to the west.
2: Buzzing from the 2038 East Lawrence, possibly happen further to the west, you said?
1: Temple.
2: Do you need ID there?
1: Temple.
2: Temple, IDA 579. IDA 579, Animal 4 is requesting ID at 89 Christian. 2038 East Lawrence.
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1: He's on that 31. I can see ID's going to be en route as soon as they clear the shooting.
0: Can you check with IC?
1: Temper. 10-4, do you want your other one stacked then?

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1: 7-9.
0: Yeah, plumber commercial. We'll be pulling into HSHS with an Illinois passenger, Frank W. William 30047. Frank William 30047 on a gray Honda CRV, unknown occupants.
1: It's like Karina Shore. Pretty
2: 7,
1: you didn't come through.
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1: 10-4 North 4, you can disregard.
3: 10-4. Engine 10, respond to chest pain at 2213 Sangamon Avenue. Cross streets are North 23rd Street and North 22nd Street.
1: North 4. Actually, just, we have a subject saying he had his phone stolen from Bergen Park. It happened yesterday, and he's been looking for the person that stole it for 4 days. And then he kept saying, forget it, and hung up.
4: Edward, middle, I, Isaac, Edward, 42609, Luke, Luis, 42609.
1: And the VoIP is showing the McDonald's on South 6th Street frontage. I'll try to call him back, see if I can get him to answer.
5: 10-4, thank you.
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6: Suspects are going to be 4 black male juveniles, 3 wearing all black, 1 in a green shirt, approximately 12 years old, all took off eastbound on foot on East Lawrence.
1: Sure.

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0: in front of you, Five.
1: Thank you, Five.
0: We're going to be out of service in route planes. Pick up a rider.
1: Copy, Five. 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
2: Adam 127, I have one by name in the OB.
1: 127, go ahead.
2: Female here on the way. Last name Nascarin. Nora, Adam, Sam, King, Robert, Edward, Nora, Tom. First is Lisa, Lincoln, Ida, Sam, Adam, middle initial, and Mary. Date of birth 12-4-1973. 12-4-1973, Illinois.
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0: 10-4. We'll probably run right into Wheeler and stop there, but yeah, for now.
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1: 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We have sound that the shots fired on Wheeler, 819 South Wheeler. You channel 2 back 42, 10-6, 1944.
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0: Still east, just north of the right and back off course.
1: Still eastbound, just, I'm sorry, east of what?
0: Still eastbound, just north of the Marina basketball courts.
1: Confirmed.

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3: 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Nice to hear you with him.
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6: 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I'm out on 25th.
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0: 125, I have that 28 valid to Mentanami Moni Lamoni out of Springfield on a red 2014 Ford utility.
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2: Lincoln 885, 940, and channel 1's back open. Fourth and Pine, Fourth and Pine. James advising. There's a white man, white female sitting there. Things are up to no good. They're between the two sheds on the state property there. I'm heading.
1: Okay,

0: Central City and St. Kingston to locate stolen vehicle. Central City and St. Kingston to locate stolen vehicle stolen from 2104 South 5th, 2104 South 5th, dark blue 2016 Hyundai Santa Fe, dark blue 2016 Hyundai Santa Fe, 28 of Frank Boy 30877, Frank Boy 30877, stolen vehicle in contact by 948-1036-1955.
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0: 2948. Fifth and Cross Street, Norfolk Southern, advising the train just went through and there were three male juveniles on the bridge. Unit 85, can you start that way as well?
1: 10-4, sex, half. Deputy, please.
2: CMED 112, will you show us 88?
1: Yes, ma'am.
0: 112, 10-4. Thank you.
2: Here goes some quarters.
3: 675. Go ahead.
4: Can you pass me a skip for a 734 Mustache? 23 Mustache. 23 Mustache.
3: 675. I copied theft 1023 Mustache. Rest of your traffic was 10-1. Is this a theft over or theft under?
2: Okay, what was the time of this call? Shot fire alert?
3: 13, it was at 1926.
2: Okay, I'm out. Kind of thanks.
3: 10-4, 675, can I get a 10-9 on that? Go ahead.
4: 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The theft over report.
3: 10-4, and that address doesn't geo-verify.
4: What she gave me, I'll let you know in a little bit.

0: 2117 South 13th Street. Amy's pressing us to check on John's subject, her brother John, hikes. He made a comment to her that he loved her and he was going to go to the tracks. And they said he's 1056. Color's out of town. She's requesting us to check his welfare. She's not sure if he's at this address. We're trying to ping his phone. I'll get you another since I can. 22, Christian 21, 17 South 13th.
1: Sam 77. Hey, from Ohio, I can start for 847 unless you have something else.
0: Fine, thank you.
1: Sam?
0: Also, this 43 subject says a 99 charge apart, or 3 Sigmund County.

0: مثلا كذا.
1: Yeah, the pattern's gonna take it.
2: We're doing it.

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2: 675. 1723. 1723 West Ash.
1: And at east of 7th Street, it's got a 272 radius, though, on it, meter radius on it.
3: Campbell, I'm going to flip that.
1: Sam says, I don't copy.
4: Negative, enough.
1: The ping on his phone is showing at Horace Mann, just south of Jefferson and east of 7th Street. It has a radius of 272 meters. Just 43, we had a male call on the speaker at the station saying he wanted someone to explain to him why he was homeless. I don't know if it could be that same subject. I doubt it since he's not, but just 43.
4: Double.

0: Also, the 99 is not valid here. They forgot to take the flag off in locals. There's nothing in Leeds.
1: Engine 4, respond to a call at 1137 North 14th Street. 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
1: Engine 1, respond to breathing problems at 3216 Clear Lake Avenue. Cross streets are North Hillow Street and South Dirksen PKY, North Dirksen Parkway.
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2: 125.
0: 125, can you start for Plummer and Commercial Court? 127 is on the traffic, South is not responding to your traffic.
3: 10-4.
2: Drove by him. Hang on one sec, I'm 1060.
0: 125, 10-4.
4: Yeah, the 127, I'm secure.
0: 127, 10-4.
2: Sorry, 125, I'll be tonight.
0: 125, 10-4.

0: 943.
1: Adam 09.
0: Appears this occurred in the residence just to the north of 1217 South 17th, but there's no numbers on it. Do you have numbers for that?
2: Kelly, go ahead.
3: 13.
2: 2207 North 5, 2207 North 5, Lambert Pools, alarm for the South office.
3: Kelly, go ahead.

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0: 10-4.

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1: 948,
0: what? Thornton's on West Wabash, 3001 Wabash, panic alarm. It's the register 2 and 3 holdup activation. I will get you another as soon as I can.
1: Back and I'll be in around
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1: 2605 Stratford Drive, 2605 Stratford, for a check on the welfare. 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They're going to start this way, but her and her boyfriend, I guess, have been fighting, and they can only get her on the phone, and she won't talk.
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0: 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It's just an A Adam call.

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0: 300 Forest, Lot 101, William Ellinger and his son James Gilsinger is bullying everyone in the house and yelling about cooking dinner. I have a second caller saying there's nothing succeeding, he was just upset. I was trying to fix the hot water heater. James is there now, and they said he's now at Lot 95.
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0: 918-10-4. Ida 579, we have somebody at the front desk saying they were told to meet Ida 808 there.

0: Zebra 736, Lincoln 885. Pope. We received a couple calls about this. Capria, black female, blue shorts, white t-shirt, was attacking on another white female or juvenile. One's 12, one's 9. They were out in the street. Another caller saying that the juvenile was intoxicated. While she was in the street, she was screaming and yelling. Now she's saying she has Capri in her vehicle because people are still threatening to batter her.
1: Sir, 133 tonight.
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0: describe? 10-4,
1: 10-8. Backup, Zebra 736, 1612, Polk Republic, closer than 885.
0: Carl.
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0: 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Aliqua Chapman was hard to understand, but said that a male grabbed her money at Anthony Robinson. She's waiting in a gray car. I don't know if he left on the car or on foot.
1: En route.

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3: Have a copy.
4: Okay.
0: 10-4.
3: Loud and clear. Copy that. I'm just going to be here waiting for a bus, and then we'll go from there.
5: 10-4.
3: Chatham 133, is it a full-size bus? We probably need to clarify. I'm not sure they would bring a full-size bus into Hagen parking lot.
6: I'm not locating anybody out here.
5: 10-4.
3: 133, 125, it's a whole track team. I imagine it's a full bus. 10-4. They've never come into this parking lot before. Should be able to loop around.
5: 10 units, it's going to be an activities bus and then a van.
3: The bus, and then we take over. 10-4. You and dispatch were talking at the same time.
7: 10-4. We look for the flashy white light on top of the bus, and then start to leave from when they come through that light.
8: Go ahead.
5: Just 43, I went to voicemail, or it said they couldn't take my call now. And I checked Rapid SOS for the phone number she called from, and it looks like it's coming from 1701 North 14th, so I'll get somebody up there. You can disregard.
7: We just got information off of Facebook.
5: Chatham units, that's going to be an activities bus and then a van behind it.
9: I'm 127. I'm going to be getting out of Manor Hill and Hurstbourne with two individuals.
5: 127-10-4.
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5: CF722, 809, start for 1229 North 5th, 1229 North 5th. Mark Maddox, it's a summon. Michael is back tearing up things and being violent.
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5: 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They had a subject overdose. They gave him Narcan. 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
0: Segment reckless driving.

0: 04 Sangamon, reckless driving. 10-4, fuel start, Auburn at Madison, Auburn at Madison. Anonymous caller advising multiple vehicles running the stop sign, ongoing issue, requesting 1060.
1: Sangamon, reckless.

0: time unit shows 43. They are going to be pulling in and then getting in line and then continuing on the route.
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0: I'm 127. I have two 27 29s for you.
1: 127, go. Who's the first?
0: First, last name Walker, William, Adam, Lincoln, King, Edward, Robert. First is Dominique, David, Ocean, Mary, Ida, Nora, Edward, King, Edward. Middle initial, J. John. Date of birth, 12-28-2009. 12-28-2009.
2: 505.
3: Go ahead.
2: Put me on that Auburn ticket.
1: Auburn ticket, go. I have Dominique Bowers on an instructional permit. He's born in a 939 clear.
0: McCubbin, Mary, Charles, Union, Boy, Ida, Nora. First Kingston, King, Ida, Nora, George, Sam, Tom, Ocean, Nora. Middle initial, J. John. Date of birth, 3-1 of 2010, March 1st of 2010.
1: I have Kingston Valley with a one passenger limitation. He's born in 2010, 29 clear.
0: I'm going to relocate to Dispo, but I informed each of them they should not have those bikes on the roadway and the implications if they do keep riding them.

0: 身份。
1: Sam 722 headed up to Monument. References disturbance. I don't know if the suspect's on the area or not. It has been pending. 1247 Monument.
2: Ready to roll. I don't know why he's just sitting there. I guess he's waiting for you guys to go. I don't know. Save work. I'll get a gun.
1: You're out of now.
3: Today.
1: 970-43.
4: 70. Subject's being transported to Memorial and 3 Frank 11.
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1: 3.

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1: Yeah, down to Walnut, Park, and then up to Plummer.
0: 10-4.

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0: Can we transfer a juvenile center to you?
1: Stand for.
0: Stand for.
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3100 Butler, Edward Evans, the child's mother, Marcina Brenov, took his phone, took off in a white Jeep, I don't know, 28 southbound. It's impending a while. I'll give him a call, see if he's still available. 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He said it was just 3100 Butler, but we should call history with that 88 and apartment 12.

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0: 62 Gulf Road, 1016. 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She's 13. Now the parents are apparently in a 1016 about the situation. I'll get you another.
1: 885 now.
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0: Both her daughter's boyfriend's causing it to 16. He tried to come in through the back window. White man, blue jeans. He lives on a widow.
1: Out.
0: Look at 85, just 43, SG669 is going to back you up there.
1: 85, copy.
0: 969.
3: One juvenile female from the station to 814 West Washington, mileage is 65.6.
0: 2113. Look at
1: 822. Good.
0: Can you log this in for extra patrol, please?
1: Sure.

0: Hey, 975, your name?
1: I'm loading up now.
0: How far, like an 809?
1: 8
0: 2015 West Jefferson, 2015 West Jefferson, we're taking a 1016, I don't have a name yet.

0: calling, requesting officer to respond. The neighbor in the upstairs apartment blocked her room and she tried to leave earlier. It's been pending a while. Had somebody around, I had to reroute him. Apparently he's back in his residence, she's in hers.
1: Coming from the fire department, have a safe night.
2: You as well.
3: 10-4, thank you.
0: South College.
4: 10-4, Phoenix.
0: 975-809, calls visiting Melissa Ritchie and her boyfriend John, who were in a fight. And callers said the neighbor said something exploded. I'm not sure what that means. 2015 was charged.
5: You stack mine again, I'll be en route to Jefferson.
0: 10-4.
6: 135, 10-4.
4: 35, Brandon.
0: 10-4.

0: 0736. We're going to call reference to Kira Evans. Were you out with her on this?
1: Don't believe so.
0: 10-4. Was that with Kira Evans' advice?
1: Capria?
0: They're saying Kira, that she's 14.
1: Kira Evans, and she's code 30. I'm outside her house. Her mom already knows.
0: Well, this call is at 1127 East Pine.
1: I don't know who that is.
0: Sorry, what was that?
1: I don't know who that would be.
0: 10-4, thanks.
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0: 1127 East Pine, callers wanted to report their juvenile missing. If you could call them on the phone.
2: Johnson,
0: thank you. 10-4. Yes, we're up to 2015 West Jefferson, callers advising John Whitemail Lecture is now walking eastbound. He hit Melissa, who's now in the front yard bleeding from her face. I don't know if CMED's needed.

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2: Thank you, sir. Okay, you can go to the address on Jefferson.
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3: Office going to be John.
2: It looks like.
3: 91, I'm actually going to start you for 1901 West Jefferson. The Circle K there, it's going to be a 40-year-old male bleeding from the face.
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1: lane.
2: 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Don't know his vehicle description. I'm sorry, it's a gray SUV.

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0: 2616 Cedar Pond. Mark wants contact there. Reference a white car that kept going up down the street at a high rate of speed. Also, a group of young adults standing at the corner. Caller thinks may know who the subjects in the car are. Control 2616 Cedar Pond Drive.
1: Crown.
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0: 925.
1: Ridge Village, 2800 Ridge, slot 115. John said he found a power washer in the back of the business by a dumpster. Once an officer makes sure it's not stolen. Been pending.
0: In route. Lincoln 981, code 38.
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0: South Grand and 15th, Illinois passenger plate, Edward Frank 72998 on a gray GMC.
1: 10-4, Lincoln 804. In route. 10-4. Lincoln 908. By the way, can you call Gabrielle, reference being harassed on the phone?

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0: Control engine 3. 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
3: Affirmative, but then they were asking for a second 52 at the 2013 West Jefferson address. So we still have a 52 coming to you at the Circle K and one coming to the 2013 Jefferson.
0: Copy that, thank you. I was a little...
1: Lincoln 973.
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1: 10-4. 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
3: Go for five.
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3: Okay.

0: find you.
1: They find you.
0: 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I don't need to know there right now.
1: Confirm.

0: 6.2, I'll be out with the residence on Jefferson. Hey, that's Jeff, 1060.
1: 10-4.
0: Nah, for you.
1: For you.
0: Hey, Ralph County with 1, 7 miles, 76.

0: hopefully getting this in like another few. So I don't know if the mail has filled.
1: Casey's 3001 Clear Lake. The older black female, green shirt, leggings, took several items left in a gold Chrysler minivan. George Boy 53183. 28 comes back.
0: 2132.
1: Back to Maggie Witted, 3343 South 6th. Apartment 7 on a tan 2010 Chrysler van. Appears that she is 1099 Sangamon County for retail theft.
0: Sure. 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
0: 1906 South 17th, 1906 South 17th, we're getting two calls. First one is a female gave the address, there's lots of yelling, so to come get these people. And so lots of yelling. And now we have a second caller, Aiden Smith, saying that Audrey Nolan is there, about 20 people in the street, causing 1016.
3: 9 7 9 7 9 7 9 7 9 7 9 7 9 7 9 7 9 7 9 7 9 7 9 7 9 7 9 7 9 7 9 7 9 7 9 7 9 7 9 7 9 7 9 7 9 7 9 7 9 7 9 7 9 7 9 7 9 7 9 7 9 7 9 7 9 7 9 7 9 7 9 7 9 7 9 7 9 7 9 7 9 7 9 7 9 7 9 7 9 7 9 7 9 7 9 7 9 7 9 7 9 7 9 7 9 7 9 7 9 7 9 7 9 7 9 7 9 7 9 7 9 7 9 7 9 7 9 7 9 7 9 7 9 7 9 7 9 7 9 7 9 7 9 7 9 7 9 7 9 7 9 7 9 7 9 7 9 7 9 7 9 7 9 7 9 7 9 7 9 7 9 7 9 7 9 7 9 7 9 7 9 7 9 7 9 7 9 7 9

0: Isaac. So I'm going to be getting out with a good amount of people just south of 17th and south. There's no active fighting or anything going on right now.
1: Of course, 9690 out with a group of people south of 17th and south. 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
1: 920. 2 Delta Mayo, 2 Longhorn Steakhouse.
0: I'm sorry, is this a Longhorn Steakhouse?
1: And 4, I'm with Unit 59 there.
2: Control Engine 3, we gotta upgrade the ambulance.
0: Copy. The ticket's going to say something different. You're heading to the Circle K at 1901 West Jefferson. For BLS, is there going to need an ALS upgrade?
3: Copy. Can you advise them we're going to have a pretty extended ETA from here?

0: Blevins, you may have even disregarded. Never mind.
1: Nah, I'll be thank you.
0: 809.
1: I'm going to be following Mike 030 to Memorial. We can have the other one go to St. John's.
0: 10-4-9-7-5, copy.

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1: Bristol Village 3801 Bristol, a lot of music, a big speaker in the roadway, juvenile runaround, anonymous caller, been pending. 23.
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1: Lincoln 804.
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0: 931.
1: 904 South First Street, Department A. Caller said they can hear a juvenile male crying in Apartment B above them. I believe the child's being abused.
0: 931. 213. Go ahead.
5: Will you see if somebody can check 1919 East Jackson?
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6: Engine 6, respond to a call at 2508 South 6th Street. Cross streets are East Isle Zappa and over Lynn Avenue and Bryn Mawr Boulevard.
1: Hero.
5: If you would just check and see if that vehicle is there.
1: 130. Water. A t-shirt in blue jeans, has a long weave braid hair, as he headed towards Isles Park from Seven Brothers at 1430 hours. He had contact, stopped home for Lincoln 822. He's going to be in the process of getting entered into leads at this time, 1036 2142.
7: And he's like, you know, until Capria was released to mom, and she's already leaving the house.
1: Temper.

0: 2023.
1: Sir. Nine thirty-one, just 43. We've had numerous calls, the same kind of calls. Last time, 829 was out there, so there might be a 96 issue.
0: 10-4, yeah, I'm familiar with them.
2: That's a
1: 5-4.
3: 13, give me that address one more time.
2: 1919 East Jackson.
3: Copy.
2: 704, checking status. 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
0: 822 West Washington, 822 West Washington. Kimberly Cota called in from Domino's. Said she left this residence because there was a subject that wouldn't leave her house, black man, white shirt, blue pants. Didn't provide a name. And she said she's walking back to 822 West Jefferson, or West Washington. I think she might mean West Jefferson because the address doesn't look like it at all. It wasn't just 43. I'll check her history.
1: 915 route. I'll just start for Washington for now.
2: 907 up.
1: For you?
0: For
1: county ending, or, yeah, out of county ending is 82.
0: 2146.
3: 13324.
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0: 2146. Lane is 907-950, I'm going to have to reroute you.
2: 907, go ahead.
1: Go ahead.
0: 420 South Durkin, 420 South Durkin. Caller's not on the scene, but she was FaceTiming with a Franklin Simmons, black male, and she said he had a gun to his head. That he was outside with a gun to his head. Additional unit.
2: I got 20.
1: Round. 950, you're off from Haymakers.
0: 10-4-9-20. Until you recovered.
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0: 10-4, CM 749.
4: 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Just watching right now.
0: 420 South Durkin.
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0: Black male, unknown clothing, name's Franklin Stemmons. I'll see if I can find something locals.
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0: 10-49. I'm here in front of the apartment complex. Do you have an idea where he's at?
1: He just said he was on FaceTime, that he was outside. I'll try to call her back and more.
0: I'm in front of the apartment complex. I'm not seeing anyone outside.
1: She said in the backyard, the call takers advising.

0: Yes, en route to Durkin. 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Light skin black male.
1: What did you say his first name was? 920, I'm out with him here at the entrance.
0: 920's out with him at the entrance.
1: There's no 32.
0: No 1032.

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0: Brown and 19th, Illinois passenger plate 286-2815. Actually, it's a truck plate. White Ford F-150.
1: Four, 969.
0: Have you got anyone else around the jerk? Can you cancel?
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1: 925.
0: I jumped the gun a little bit, but Walmart on North Dirksen, so my 76 North Dirksen, have a subject that needs removed. I'm waiting for a description.
1: 10-4 en route from 9th and Carpenter.
2: Oh. 952, you can throw me on that. I'm on North Veteran. 10-4,
0: 925, I'm just here.
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2: 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Make me a ticket for investigating juveniles at 1801 Illini Route. That was nice. 1801 Illini.
0: Tower.
1: Okay. Central City is in contest. Locate reckless driving, 2109 Stevenson. Central City is in contest. Locate reckless driving, 2109 Stevenson. Possibly 55. Black truck, 28 given, 4911B. 4911B has Declan a record. Vehicle is driving very slowly in the middle of the lanes of traffic. Eastbound on Stevenson from 2100 Black. Can you contact? Make your own case. 10-3-6-2-1-56.
0: Nine six nine. I'm 23. We're at 19th and Stewart.
1: 19th Stewart. Confirm.
3: Chad 133. Traffic stop.
4: 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Go ahead.
3: Turning into the old Hardee's parking lot. Illinois passenger.
1: 95, I see that.
3: Stand by, I can't read it from here.
1: You start at the Williamsville 17 first lane. It's going to be for a 19-year-old male with a history of epilepsy.
3: The paint's coming off.
1: Has had three seizures today. Just got out of one. Is breathing.

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1: Or?
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0: Business 55 in Hazeldale, Illinois, trailer plate 705, Paul King. Looks like Tom over at him. Obstructed. Otherwise.
1: Here, apparently, circling area.

0: Chad 133. I have a registered owner.
1: Donald and Sharon Baker at a Greenview is a gray 2010 Honda hatchback.
0: Last name I Hagen, Henry Adam, George Edward, Nora. First name Lisa, L-I-S-A, middle name Mary, date of birth 9/9/65.

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0: 125.
1: 17. 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I got an employee saying there's somebody hanging out back wanting me to check it out.
0: You meant from 95.
1: Where do you want to know the owner?
0: We have an extended ETA of about 20 minutes. Can you go ahead and start fire that way, please?
2: Kevin.

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1: 938. I'm 23 at Sharks. They're not locating anything. Did they have an update on when the vehicle went?
2: That was the last location.
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0: 920 from 907. Can you go to 3?
4: 133-10. I'll have to inform you of the call. You're 23 on.
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0: 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Monroe and Old Jack, Monroe and Old Jack, colored states with a black male dreads and black shirt, pushing a stroller with a small child in it, westbound. It's not that you need to be checked on.
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0: 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Call advised there are 3 moo cows in the road, 2 brown and 1 black.
1: Code 3.
2: 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I'm excited.
0: 13, you can disregard 208. It's going to wrangle.
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1: 10-4.
2: That's from 91. In right knuckles.
0: 10-133. I'm 1060, 125 call up here. Do you want to put me on the ticket?
1: 13-4.
0: Do we have a description at all other than 5?
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1: 133, negative.
2: 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Can you please sign us up tonight?

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0: Lincoln 937, Lincoln 938. South 6, 2135 South 6. Originally was at 91 open line, sound like 1016, male and female. Rapid S was shown 2141 and show call history with Heather Parrish. We did not make contact with anybody. Unknown weapons.
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0: 1229 North 5th again, 1229 North 5th, Billy's the third time. Mark Maddox, Michael Maddox, his son, 756, white male, white coat on shirt, damaged property in the alley by the residence.
1: In route.
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0: 420 Klein, 420 Klein, anonymous caller. So in the house next to 420, a white male with a dark long sleeve, with a sweatshirt, dark sweatpants, is in the alley, picked up a branch, approached the caller, and then stated there was a house with windows that were open. He's concerned they made contact at that, or made entry to that. And then he said he's going to go check himself and hung up. You had not checked the area.
1: 931 in route. In
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0: Penn's transporting to Memorial, signal 1, Sangamon, 1 rider, go. 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

0: Like a 952, like a 962. West Maple North, college at that address, and subject across the street, shot in the air. White male, no shirt, blue jeans, and went back in the house. It has a white truck in the driveway, unknown exact address, and across the street from 519 West Maple North. It's your third unit.
1: I'm sorry, Ralph.
2: Ralph.
1: Ralph.
0: Thank you. 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
0: 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Shauna Ray, 92 Black Males, we're trying to get in our bedroom window. They're now in the building upstairs, apartment, unknown clothing.
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0: 1926 South 17th, 1926 South 17th, caller stating that someone keeps driving by, threatening to call his neighbor in a tan car. Believe it was going to be Audrey Nolan. It was Blessing southbound.
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0: Definitely Saturday night. 424 West Chinnery. 424 West Chinnery. Caller's 30-year-old son is 1056. He's in the driveway in a white van. Caller's trying to keep him from leaving. They hung up. They were in disturbance. I'll get you another.
4: Being route 931
0: Swift. 10-4, now there's

0: like an 8 foot something like that. If you check the area, apparently it's a 12-year-old and a 4-year-old in the vehicle with him.
1: Tim.
0: He's been on Channery. And probably trying to go to Jackson.

0: 6 something 8. 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
1: Hey, guys. Sim 743, do you need more there on maple?
2: Not at this time.
1: So for like 866, you can disregard. Alright, we have something else though. 961.
0: Good.
1: 866 star for circle K. 221 North Dirksen, see meds en route for slip driver, female in a gray blue car, 20 of David 07810, she keeps passing out, waking up. It's clear about the Tiffany Smith on keys, it's a blue 2001 Toyota 4-door.
2: 961 route.

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0: Frankie's advising, white female, white t-shirt, gray pants, brown sandals, knocking on doors, rambling, standing in front of the apartment building now. Caller believes she's suspicious.
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0: Emma.
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0: 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Cross streets are Forest Green Drive and Natchez Trace.
1: 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There's an iPhone crash notification. I get on clear call search.
2: Southwest.
1: Okay, we're 29, Lieutenant.

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1: Good.
0: Farmingdale, Prairie Creek, Farmingdale, Prairie Creek. It's going to be 3 cows on the roadway south of Prairie Creek near Farmingdale Cemetery. We're checking to see if we can find owner info.
1: 10-4, is that the same issue 208 was it just out with?

0: to it. That's going to be the same deal. I wasn't seeing any cows up there unless they're walking across the field.
1: Tamar, we've had three calls now. Looks like it's going to be between, this last caller was between Bomke Road and Prairie Creek Road.
2: 10-4, I'll be in route.
1: Tamar.
3: My team just stacked it. I'll take it.
1: 10-4, 29 copy.
3: 9-18, 23 inning.
2: 10-4. Oh, he's the real cowboy.

0: going?
1: 127, can you start for 216 Sandstone Drive? I'm going to be an investigated juvenile. The 17 state, he was walking down the street and yelled at her. She just wants him checked on. Maybe he doesn't look familiar.
0: 10 Carl, be now.
1: 127, 10-4.
2: How did he?
3: 885.
4: 1000 Christopher Lane, 1000 Christopher Lane, possibly apartment 3. A 911 call, showed 18 feet from there. Sounded like a 1016, child was crying. And a female was telling someone they were going to jail. The call disconnected. We should call history with a Tanisha Williams subject at 1000 Christopher Lane, apartment 3. She has a history, 1016 with the Trey subject there.
3: Now.
1: 133.
5: 133, go ahead. Do you have the 1017's information, or do you need it to start a case?
1: 133, can I have it?
5: 10-4, I'll give you 21 real quick.
1: 10-4.
0: Adam 127, did she state if this male was alone or with a group of individuals?
1: 127, he's going to be alone. She stated he looked mixed. He's wearing a messy jersey.
0: 10-4, 10-16.
1: 127, 10-4.

0: Lincoln 902. Macy Suites, 318 South Dirksen, or Christian, 2148 South 14, 2148 South 14, caller saying their vehicle stolen from Main State, the red 2005 GMC Sierra, 1500 crew crab chrome wheels, says the driver passed their window broken out, plus 28 from San Alex is 423-7930 B-Boy.
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0: Tougher.
2: SG-319, Simon.
3: Go ahead.
2: Just 43 when you get to the cows. They're apparently going in and out of the roadway. The caller called back, advised they were last seen going to the east side of the pond. I believe it's going to be just southeast of Prairie Creek in Farmingdale.
4: Several. If we don't find a owner, there's not really much I can do because I highly doubt animal control can be able to get that back from that 150.
2: Several. Looks like there's some houses there if you want to try knocking some doors, I guess.
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0: out of 127 out of 2729. Okay, Calderon, Charles, Adam, Lincoln, David, Edward, Robert, Ocean, Nora, versus Miles, Mary, Ida, Lincoln, Edward, Sam,
1: engine nine,
0: middle initial, or Robert,
1: response
0: Gilbert,
1: to a 12/22/2003, South Park Avenue, cross streets are Fuller Court and Center Street.
2: Just out requesting a 52, not 1018, for someone who is very 1056 and getting a mental eval.
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4: Please.

0: 137, did you advise birth date 12/3/2/03?
1: And Marco Ford is calling in saying he's 76 and doesn't feel safe. There are other people there that are 1056 as well. So I have a ticket for additional. Check as well for
2: him. Try to see if he has a picture of it. Pull up the number for you.
0: 1 3 7 7 7.

0: Channel 127. It's going to be out of Kentucky. I have a VL number when you're ready. VL number C Charles 23061307. Charles 23061307. Out of Kentucky.
1: This.
2: Yep.

0: 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Is it possible his birthday is 12/22/06?
1: It's going to be 2006.

0: 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That's showing out of Illinois.
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1: 1557 Pines.
0: Can you hear?
1: 970, sorry. What was that traffic?
3: I have one in custody.
0: Seaman, can you give me that room number?
1: 937-5057 Pines. I won't call from 911 cell phone.
4: Captain 203.
1: Keep from there. It was abandoned. We're unable to call back. So a previous 911 call that was canceled. They gave the address of 1557 Pines, apartment H, but no name was attached. I'll get you another.
0: Copy, thank you.
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1: 751.
0: Joe's getting help with her bike at 15 o'clock. Start us one.
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1: Just have a 13th and Clay.
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1: 125, go ahead.
0: Tom, Ocean Northern Ida, Robert, 48. Tony, R, 48.
1: Super, thank you. Lincoln 822, Lincoln 981.
0: 822.
2: Another
1: 2141 cell 12, 2141 cell 12, but I need to come from a gray Hyundai and smaller SUV from the residence anonymous caller.
3: A gray 2016 Honda. Mary's also showing clear valid Springfield.
0: 10-4.

0: 133, go ahead.
1: In a minute, I'm going to give you a couple 28s, if you can just print them out. I don't need them back. They're going to possibly be in reference to my criminal damage case.
0: Then I see you're partially covered. 10-4, is this something you're out with? Are you able to clear for another call?
1: Let me give these to you real quick, and then I'll clear. It's going to be, both of them are passenger plates. First one is George Boy. 50115. The other one is George Charles 77458. If you could, don't attach them to that ticket, just print them out for me if you would. And I am 10-8.
0: 25, you're covered.
2: 10-4, I was just advising. We're covered 30 with one.
0: 10-4. 902, you said to cancel who? He's en route here. There's further 43 on your ticket.
3: Seven. I'll be giving this mail a ride to 1915 Forest Glen. I have starting mileage when you're ready.
0: Go ahead.
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2: 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It's going to be Bonkey's Pass. It's about the closest cow farm I can find.
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0: When you get time, can you run this James on my ticket? The ticket's locals and is 27th, 29th.
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0: James is showing valid and expired OP and probation discharged out.
1: I should get that 500.
0: I don't have backup. Tough for thanks.
1: I'm Miranda Red.
0: 925, 74.

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0: Just 43, this vehicle's going to be parked here at the St. Joseph parking lot church until they can get brother to come pick it up. I'm going to be transporting them back to where my initial stop was at so they can take off in their vehicle.
2: 669.
3: Yeah.
2: Can you show me a route with Lincoln 937 to back him up?
3: Tamara.
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0: Yeah, 25.
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0: Transporting the drivers back to the driver's house scene on Newberry, beginning lodge 62444, 62444.
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2: Chatham is 43, EMS is en route to 637 White Oak for a 90-year-old female, not conscious. They did advise she is breathing.

0: 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You can throw me on that White Oak call. I'm going to head to that. 35 is going to head to 33's location.
1: 10-4.

0: 133, go ahead.
1: 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He's not here. He may return. She doesn't know.
0: Ten four.

0: I-37.
1: Clear. If somebody speaks on the call, if you want to send me to that burglar alarm at Chick-fil-A on your route.
2: We just rolled up on a guy down on the ground. It appears that he crashed his bike on South Walnut. So we're going to stop and assess this guy real quick. He appears to be unconscious.
3: Okay. Who am I talking to?
2: Frank, 15. It's out in front of 2128 South Walnut.
3: Are you still en route to another call, though?
2: We were, but this guy's unconscious, laying in the middle of the road, so we stopped.
3: Copy, I got you. I'm just making sure.
2: Okay.

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1: 915. Go ahead. Do you mind starting fire to our location and then maybe starting another rig cut hold call?
2: 1000 North 2nd Street, cross streets are East Calhoun Avenue and East North Grand Avenue. Engine 7, respond to person down at 2128 South Walnut Street. Cross streets are Outer Park Drive and West Ash Street.

0: pues al encima del... I'm going to need you to start for 1000 North 2nd Street, the Gurman Park. There's a 40-year-old female, mental issues. PD is on the ticket, but not en route yet. But I do have to see you inside on the way.
1: 826.
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2: Female, red shirt, baggy blue pants, near in the park near the Calhoun Street side. 40-year-old female, stumbling around. Another says she's northbound on 3rd Street. For her words, I'll get you another.
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2: 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Plan 866, Sam 743, Chanel Southbound on 3rd. 973, go ahead.
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0: Like a 937, like a 938. 4031 UCAN, 4031 UCAN, apartment 1C, Charles, anonymous caller. So there was an Asian or Hispanic female screaming that her boyfriend battered her. And then she said she was okay, but he wants her checked on. Said that the female said the male had left. She was wearing all black. There was a language barrier. He said this is the apartment she lives in, 1C, Charles.
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0: Lincoln 907, Lincoln 938. Nine 300 North 7, 300 Black North 7, by the museum, Presidential Museum, black male with blonde dreads, red shirt and jeans, and a serviceable black female with a bonnet, blue sweatshirt, jeans, and a body purse. It looked like she might have pepper sprayed him. And left northbound on foot. Possibly a male suspect from criminal damage at Union Station. And females at 6 in Madison now.
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5: Stand forth.

0: I'm sorry. PD is not on the ticket yet. They will get someone out there as soon as they can to you.
1: Copy. You can advise them that they believe this may be a hit and run. This would be life-threatening.
2: Sam 722.
1: Sam 722.
2: 3315 got flagged down at 2128 South Walnut. Apparently it's a hit and run, life threatening, according to the engine on scene. I don't have any route yet. I'm trying to find somebody.
1: Being route, pedestrian or cyclist?
2: I believe it's a pedestrian.
1: I'll be en route, and if you can give me
0: a pedestrian?
1: I'll get an officer up there as soon as possible, please.
3: Affirmative, it's a pedestrian.
0: Copy, thank you.
2: For 866, you're covered.
1: Sure.
2: For
1: 2623 County.
0: Are you guys getting ready to transport then?
3: That's affirmative. Loaded up. Getting ready to go.
0: So you're going and PD can just meet you there.
2: I'm 722. They said they're loaded up, getting ready to roll. I'm trying to find out.
3: You're going to Memorial. However, this is
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0: United 15. 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
2: 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He said she lives there, standing in the background.

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0: Did you cop that hit and run at 2128 South Lawn? A pedestrian hit by a vehicle that the 3516 got out with?
1: Possibly could be life threatening.
0: Affirmative.
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319, 329, Salmon. Lincoln Lodge, 304 North Dirksen, 304 North Dirksen, room 133. There's an anonymous caller saying that he believes that there are two prostitutes in that room. Something's going on. There's also a minor in there with them as well. Refusing to give further info and then hung up on the call taker.

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3: Could you add our names to that ticket for PD request? I cleared it before I got in there.
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0: Casey's Pleasant Plains, 2 on West State Route 125, burning alarm comes back, room motion.
2: 2922 Link.
1: 29 in route, I'll advise.
3: Hey, thank you.
0: Yes, sir.
1: Posted.
2: 1601 East Dash, Lisa doesn't see her landlord teacher's box, she's not been evicted, she walked out, she's waiting outside, she called in, wanted a supervisor, supervisor advising me for you to make contact with her before they sit with her.
3: In and out.
1: In and out.
4: Sharon 722.
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2: Lincoln 931.
0: Oh, Bobby, what's up, man?
2: Bay 2.
3: Thank you.
1: What hospital?
2: St. John's.

0: 931, can you copy?
1: Yep, I got you now. Go ahead.
0: It's terrible here. The patient's conscious. They're still working here. Trauma Bay 2, counselor.
1: Damn, so I'll try to copy.
2: I did, thank you.
1: Temper.
3: Adam 099 did not copy, so can you repeat it, please?
1: Patient's conscious alert at this time. They said they're still working. I'm there in trauma Bay 2.
3: Have they ascertained life threatening or not?
1: I believe it's still life threatening. 931, can you still copy?
0: On the phone with him.

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2: 10-4, thank you.

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0: 37. I have you both stacked up to a 1016 at the Penny Bar, 2015 Price Street, 1017. Say that he can hear a male and a female at 1016. Believes they're going to be a white van in the parking lot.
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0: 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Do we have ID on?
1: I got out of 579, still shooting.
0: Can you call her phone and see if she's still here?
2: 12 her up.
1: Danville.
0: Bring him out here, 123, St. John.
1: Danville.
3: 908. 908. In Rock County, one adult female. 10-4.

0: KM722, Adam09. I'm now being advised that it's life threatening. No pulse.
1: Ten four, I copy. Thank you.
2: 669, I'll be getting out at the Penny Bar.
0: Lincoln 902.
3: Go ahead.
0: She's back on the phone. Do you want to talk to her?
3: Yes, send it to me.
0: 10-4.

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1: I'll get you another. Any start for burglar alarm at Chesapeake, 3045 Clear Lake, 3045 Clear Lake, coming to the dining room motion.
0: Alma, I've been getting a couple times this week.
1: 10-4.
0: I know we had a key holder respond last time, and he also has a 30-minute ETA. You just wouldn't mind giving him a holler, just in case the door is unlocked by their employees this time.
1: Notify the alarm company, see if they can get a hold of them.

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0: 13 and Lawrence. Edward Henry 92779.
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2: Three 12.
3: 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They're never in the penny block.

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0: Cross
2: streets are
0: East Edwards
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0: 329-10-4, standby. 505, you're traveling.
4: I'm out with 19.
0: 10. Three 29. I'm getting a clear valid to a Walter Johnson and Tasha Booker out of Ashland on a black 2021 Hyundai sedan.
1: 10-4 is a key holder.
0: 10-4.
3: 3-19.
0: 19.
3: The key holder can probably 22, everything's secure. I'm not seeing anything disturbed through the windows.
0: 10-4.

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0: 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No, yeah. 801 South 11th, Great Chrysler, George Boy, 41098.

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1: 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I'll update as this is 10-4.
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0: Stanford.
2: So you can reach out for
0: Park. I'm sorry, put you on what?
2: Johnson Park.
0: Stanford, thank you.

0: 43. I never got the call being clear at 31.
1: I'm sorry, which one did you get?
0: I was on that Ridgely call.
1: I'm sorry. All cleared.

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1: Over. 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Over.

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National City and St. Kingston's locate 1-30 domestic battery occurred at 300 North 7th. Suspects Kareem and Mary Hayes. Kareem and Mary Hayes, black male, 531-97, 531-97, 56125, short blonde dreads and black eyes. Short blonde dreads and black eyes. We're in a black jacket, red tank top, blue jeans, and white shoes. Northbound on foot from 7th and Madison. Contact code 3rd domestic battery, Lincoln 907, 56045.

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0: 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Sam 7-1, you're not coming through now.
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0: Go ahead.
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3: 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We're not seeing anyone out here by the tennis courts. 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We're going to hit a lap through the park just to double check, but I think they left.
0: Sure.
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0: The daughter-in-law, 76, green Jeep, 15 minutes.
1: 10-4, was it a back door alarm?
0: 10-4. Field 743.
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0: Temper 2108 Riverstone, off to D765 is out there on this alarm and it's got a key holder and route.

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1: 10-4, I can't get to it, so I can't tell. It doesn't appear forced at this point.
0: 10-4.

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0: 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You start for 2108 River Shore with that alarm. FG 765 is out there. He's got an open back door through the screened in porch. Doesn't look like it's forced, though.
1: 907 in row.
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0: You can send me a Bluebird. 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
1: Thanks.

Jim, liquor, 2200 South Grand East, outside the business. There's subject standing on the side of the building near the drive-thru. Won't move out of the way of vehicles drinking alcohol. 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

0: playing 938. 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I'm going to see if UIS can back you up, otherwise I'll get you another.
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0: Friends of North Grand, the caller's concerned about her daughter, Kylie Pugsley. She says she's shown at this location. She just wants someone to drive through the intersection, see if she sees her there, and wants someone to give her a call.
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0: Be south of Ralph Warren County by the storage units with Charles Charles 98417. Charles Charles 98417. Be a silver Chevy on Atkins.
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0: Juwan's on scene. St. John's Hospital. Nothing showing. We'll be out with security.
1: Copy, Engine 1. Nothing showing. Going out to investigate.
2: Lincoln 877, I'm going to have to reroute you.
3: Cliff?
2: 1905 Elizabeth, 1905 Elizabeth. Caller says there's two subjects pounding on their windows. Can't see them. Just hears them. Said they think they're trying to look in the windows. I'll get another.
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1: 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See you, got the panic alarm coming in.
0: Ten four, you can pull this out, check there, you know, activity on Lima.
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0: Italian one from truck one.
1: Got it.
0: Yeah, I'm trying to gain access to the alarm panel now. The fire alarm itself is announcing where the detector or where the alarm's at. They're saying second floor. Security is advising us that he has no idea how to get to two. Right now, engine one and truck one are trying to locate floor number two.
2: Truck one from engine one. I'm in the stairwell. Floor two is the mechanical room. The doors are all locked. Somebody's in there now. Stand by.
0: Truck one copies.

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1: 28 for the ticket, Zebra Young 6 0 2 1 2, your white Chevy.
0: Hepburn.
2: Hey, can I take a second?
0: Go ahead.
2: Charles Sam 36682 on a black Jeep.
0: Hepburn.
3: Engine 1 from truck 1.
4: Go ahead, truck.
3: Yeah, truck one firefighter made his way through the second floor. He came out on the first floor. He said he didn't see anything. We're going to try to go for a resort. I think you guys can go ahead and clear, and Battalion 1 can clear.
4: Copy that. I'm in here now. I'm not finding anything. So, yeah, go ahead for a resort.
3: Yeah, Engine 1, if you got any alarm panel keys, maybe you can come here. No, keys are working. Security's trying theirs now.
4: 9:25.
0: Copy. 3024 Louise Lane, caller advised two subjects were trying to get into a white van or possibly got in a white van. Both had dark clothing, unless you spent on Louise Lane. They don't know anything was taken. The 17.
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0: Super. Lincoln 902, Lincoln 822, just 43, alarm panel advising. There's a cook named Angelo may be on scene. 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
7: 10-4, we just spoke with them. 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

0: 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Cross streets are East Mason Street and East Carpenter Street.
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0: 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Edward Nora George, Edward Lincoln Boy, Robert, Edward Charles Henry Tom, first name Katie, with an IE, Middle Shed Norum, 216-06, female.

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0: 725 South 11, 725 South 11, Shannon is advising there were three black females that were in her yard. She told them to leave and they battered her. One was wearing a black dress, the other one had a black shirt and jeans, and that third unknown, they left in a silver four-door in unknown direction on 28.
1: 804, no?
2: Enough.

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Can we get a 52, please? Not 1018. Victim has some abrasions on her knees that she needs cleaned up. 10-4.

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24th. Go ahead. Edward Paul, 40619. Just let me know if there's anything in clear call search that's interesting on it. Ten four.

0: Central. 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So you are responding to 205, but it was 206 who pushed her button.
1: Copy that. 205.
0: And get you 52 started.

0: The office for 4525 Wabash, 4525 Wabash. Caller Zachary, he's being dropped by a group of soldiers inside the bar. They battered the caller yesterday in St. Louis. Caller's waiting outside. No mention of weapons.
1: Yeah.

0: 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Can you show me en route to back up Lincoln 973 at the office?
1: 10-4.
2: Lincoln 973, 907, this 403 county is going to be around as well.

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1: Five copies, thank you.

0: 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Yeah, engine 3 is going to need a 52 to this location, apartment 205.
1: Copy, engine 3, I already started you one when we got the information.
0: Engine 3, copy. Thank you very much.

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2: 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They're going to be en route.
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3: 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Repeat that.
4: Lincoln 866,
5: 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We're getting a refusal.
1: Go for both.
4: 911 North 5th Street. Blackmail, all white thing on the porch. It's a vacant residence. 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
0: Probably got issues right now. What was the apartment number?
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0: 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They're up.
1: 1076.
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Cross streets are North Bond Street and Rutledge Street.

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0: Be in front of UCB with Frank over Paul. We turn it in the main plaza. I'll get you 20 in a second.
1: 10-4.
0: 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Frank over Paul, 306.
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2: Andy.
0: 1024 South College, 1024 South College, the 911 call from the same 88 from earlier. Jalen Jones had called in a disturbance there, and then said he didn't need our assistance. 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We had another being a call there. If you check their welfare.
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3: We tried to get caught up to a 78 on the interstate. 72 eastbound, probably going back to Decatur.
1: Which eastbound at what mile marker?
3: We just passed count, but they're way ahead of us.
1: Do you have a 20-yard description?
3: It's just a 79 centered out. He was trailing a blue SUV that's centered out. That's a 94. 104
0: eastbound.
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1: 925, 1040, you're around to 925, they're secure.
3: Hey, can you just call over to ISB? They at over 100 miles an hour. He's trying to catch up to
1: you. Is it just traffic, or did you say what else it was?
3: I'm sure it's going to be more than traffic when they get it stopped, but it's traffic for now.
1: And for-

0: 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I told them to do an ATL.
1: All right. 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
0: We're sorry.

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2: 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On a red Ford.
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0: 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Texas 28, Victor Tom Mary, 8098, on a black Nissan.
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2: I don't know, I'll be interested in Derek and all of Chatter 17, one line name to be when you're ready.
1: 17, go
2: ahead. Last name is going to be Foley, Frank, Ocean, Lincoln, Edward, Young. First name is Darren, David, Adam, Robert, Robert, Ida, Nora. No initial M, Mary. He's going to be a junior. 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
0: Yep.
1: 804?
0: 6.
1: And run. So we're 847?
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0: 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I'll be in route.
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2: 933,
1: Lincoln 973.
2: 317, can you throw me on that as well?
1: Wilmington Batch Run. Black SUV.
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0: 10-4.

0: units are out to Wabash veterans. Caller's advising the black SUV 20 given Sam Lincoln 30741 comes back clear, no record, was starting to leave eastbound on Wabash, but then stopped again. Units covered, 669.
1: I'm going to route to that
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0: Lincoln 907. 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
0: Governor Durkin from 301, classic in your male and female disturbance. Sounds like the male's better than the female, and female's crying. 907 is north of there on a lot of music. 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
0: Blue Margaritas again, 3151 Horizon, another panic alarm from a fob.
1: In route. 822 in route. I can advise, there's workers there that were cooking food for tomorrow.
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0: 8822. They're calling San Jackson, although we felt the go to panic.
1: Sure.
2: I don't know, and you can cancel him, I'll handle it.
0: 822, you can just grab him.
1: 10-4, I'll get him a star.

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1: For
0: Lincoln 820 status, Lincoln 847 status.
2: 756, checking status.
1: 756, 78.
2: Tim.
0: Lincoln 820.
1: Cool.
0: I'm just checking on you. Sam 696 says. Sam 696 says. Data 746 status?
1: 74. Lincoln 925, can you show me a route to Lincoln 933, please?
0: 7.

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1: Yeah.
0: 15th and Lawrence, Illinois 28, Frank X-ray, 59904, correction, 59904.

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0: Park hours, we're by Williams. Brian's calling again, 911, no problem. Apartment 521, at the center.
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0: 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I can leave him.

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0: Gonna be 6 in Stanford on Illinois passenger George Adam 28453 on a red Jeep.

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0: 10-4.
1: Still rolling, east bound towards 13.
0: Towards 13.

0: calling?
1: Southbound now, 13th from Edwards.
0: Southbound, 13th and Edwards.
1: 13th.
0: Been on
1: 13th. 4th southbound at 13th, had to stop, be there only 15th.
0: I'm sorry, 906, you said they're stopped or not?
1: Stop now, outside of Unique.
0: South of Unique.
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1: Probably didn't advise, we're code 30 and we are at the jail.
0: Nope, missed that.

0: 505. All I got was static on that, Q10.
1: Okay, four subjects walking on what side, just east of Iron Bridge.
0: Ten four, 312.

0: 能吃了。
1: Yeah.
0: 135 is en route to Backup County at Woodside and Iron Bridge. Out with four subjects.
1: Negative. I'm on Veterans in Wabash.
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2: 14th South Grand, George Charles, 44360, Silver Nissan.
1: 35, go ahead. Roger, 20.
2: 14th South Grand.
1: 10-4, thank you.
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1: Go ahead.
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1: PBT was 0.151.
0: 10-4.
1: 933 will be 3-1.
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2: Leading 925, there's no one advised. We're off of cut 30 with 1.
1: 10-4, they did. 877.
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0: 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He ran the eastbound here in the alley.
1: 10-4.

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0: Vatan. 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One.
1: Looking up.
0: Glenn.
1: We're on 14th. There is no disturbance out there. It's just the mail out there, but we'll be able to check on him here in a second.
0: Down 4.
1: Actually, he's walking up to us.
0: 10-4.

0: 866, Lincoln 908. 1118 North 2nd, 1118 North 2nd for a 1014. Caller says it's going to be their detached garage. They hear their dog barking. They think someone's possibly back there, and they do want a 1017. Units recovering, 975, go ahead.
1: Cancel out if you don't be around.
0: 10-4, 908, disregard. Is that it?

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1: 804.
2: Okay, Fletcher.
0: 13th and Brown, 13th and Brown. Apparently the caller received a call from her sister. She is not on.
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0: 225 North Park, 225 North Park, number 3. Maggie Berry's calling in saying that her son has been smoking a lot of marijuana and he's not answering his bedroom door. She's wanting officers to come and check on his welfare.
1: And in route.
2: In route.
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0: The door is locked and he's not answering it.
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0: 10-4, 877, you can disregard.
2: I believe I'm close to the 920. Go ahead and cancel him.
0: 10-4, 920, you can disregard.
1: 10-4, just 43, that's Pierre. 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
0: 10-4.
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it's en route to 13th and Brown. Be advised, we got another call for 13th and Reynolds.

0: 20, is that for Shots Fired 13th?
1: It was. They said they thought they heard two shots. I don't know if it's related or not.
0: Send me the 13th.
1: 10-4.
2: So you can give me 13 for LZ23 as well.
1: And 4.

0: 722. Because of the distance between these two, can you separate these calls out if they're not separated?
1: They are separated. That was my fault.
2: If you don't have anybody, you can send me 13 rooms up in around over there.
1: 10-4, I do. There's two others going to that one, but I'll show you on it as well.
2: 10-4, I'll join them. Thank you.
0: Hey, 22.
1: Hey, 22, go ahead.
0: Clear me off ground. I can be up to Reynolds.
1: 10-4.
3: Hey, to 443. Nothing located here at 13th and Brown. No shot spotter notification. I'll be in Watch Rental.
1: 10-4. Units are covering. Sam 722, go ahead. Ten four. 981.
0: I'm in route to Reynolds.
1: 10-4.

0: Sí.
1: Put myself 29 on a suspicious person 13th of Jackson and clear back off.
0: Denver. Are you on the city's one or are you on your separate one?
1: You can just do me at 29 on our own. Yeah, that's all good.
0: Denver.
2: Sheriff 7-22-43.
3: Go ahead.
2: Two of the individuals, 14th and Reynolds, said that sounded farther east.
3: Ten four.

0: 329. Can you just look and tell me which way the wind's blowing, please? Devor.
1: Kilo 10 is out of St. John's.
2: It's east 13 miles per hour.
0: 10-4, thank you. Can you just put me and 319 on a walking patrol, 13th and Jackson, please?
2: Is that a separate ticket from the one you already had me make and clear out?
0: Yes, 10-4.

0: 20. Make everybody 10-8 on this 13th and Reynolds. All clear.
1: 10-4.

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1: 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Can you 10-9 your 28?
0: 10-4, Boy, Mary, or correction, Boy, Robert, Mary, Edward, 9-5.
1: 10-4.

0: 329.
1: What?
0: You guys able to clear for an alarm?
1: Yeah,
0: 329, 319 Surfer, 111 North Erickson, 111 North Erickson, landmark used cars, back door alarm.
2: $300, I'll take that.
0: $310-4. 329, 319, you can disregard.
2: Trouble getting a return on this 28. Can you run it for me? Boy, Robert, Mary, Edward, 95 on a silver Durango. Boy, Robert, Mary, Edward, 95.
0: 10-4, clear valid to a Julian Welsh and an Eva Bowler out of Raymond, silver 16 Dodge Utility.
2: 10-4, thank you, sir.
0: 319, 329, you can disregard.
3: 601. It's showing front door.
1: 29, you still have us out on that walking patrol.
0: 300, you can disregard code 15.

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1: Go ahead.
0: Did they cancel the county alarm up here at Landmark on North Dirksen?
1: Affirmative.
0: So far, I'm just pulling up. D10-8.
1: 10-4.
0: Hey,
1: 6, you can disregard.
0: Hey, thanks, sir.

0: 18. You're at 28 for the tickle. You ready?
1: Go ahead.
0: Edward, X-ray 709-977. Tell me the tangle's wants it right now.
1: 10-4.

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1: Glenn.
0: Who is your safety orders?
1: Negative.
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2: 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En route.

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1: 804, you can disregard 822. Did you run that 28 for the registered owner's status?
0: Got a Dion, a D. David Yates, black male, 629 of 95.
1: And 41061.
0: That's him. If you
1: want to
2: attach it to my
1: ticket, show me code 30. 714 of 2003.
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0: Both units, 529 South 4th, 529 South 4th at the Mansion View Inn, room 205. Caller is not on scene, but received a message through Facebook from his cousin and Andrea Benson, who is deaf.
1: Can you show me 10-8, please?

0: 606?
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0: Tell me on a disturbance in room. Take another, please.
1: Ten four, where is he out at?
2: 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St. John's, I believe.
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0: Like a 908, like a 975. 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Check on the welfare. Subject on 911 is distraught, not listening to us, saying that he needs help, that he was just released from the hospital.
1: 908, I'm 23. Did he give you a better location? I'm not seeing anyone so far.

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0: Yeah, just waiting for, they have somebody coming to pick them up. Should be here shortly. Stand by for that.
1: Yeah, she's 739 status.
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1: Matthew Maggard. He should be on our ticket.
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1: 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Is there some kind of disturbance?
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0: Just to advise, your ambulance is going to be having a delayed response. Their rig that they were going to send is not working, and they just now switched, so they will have a delayed response to you.
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0: 710 West Lenox. Be an open line. Initial call was open line, possible 1016. Lisa Denton is now called back in saying that a window Roy had battered her. He's 1056.
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0: Start for 30 West Minister for 1096 subject. Mobile crisis is out there. He's refusing to go with him. I don't know if he's being combative.
1: Ten four, being route.
0: Ten four.

I mean, it's 43. There's an NBH employee calling county stating that he, James, is trying to leave in a black Dodge Magnum. He's starting the car now. 28's going to be George David, 57337. Another NBH employee called here and stated that the worker on scene sent her a text and said, send Chatham PD to my location.

He's now northbound on Westminster.

0: 43, they now advise he's reversing southbound down Westminster.
1: 35, copy. I'm turning the neighborhood now.
0: Ten four.
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1: Yeah, stand by just a minute.
0: 10-4.

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0: 10-4, is T-Med on scene?
2: Back on
0: 10. Is C-Med on scene or are they still standing by?
1: Standing by, we're trying to get on the car.
0: 10-4.

0: 329-319. I'm going to send you a ticket for a J4. Callers also advise any possible suspect from a vehicle theft that occurred a few days ago. I'll find the file on that one.
1: J4. I haven't looked at the ticket. His first name's going to be Don. I think the warrant was issued like 4 or 5 days ago.
0: J4, yeah, it does look like it's for a stolen vehicle.
2: John 107, you can have a FEMA's approach.
0: Alright, you can put me on that as well. 10-4.

0: Union Line 75.
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1: 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I'm going to swing by the PZ real quick, though, and grab my attorney.
0: Line 75, did you have traffic? I mean 925. 925, did you have traffic?
1: Negative, I thought you were calling me, not 975.
0: 10-4.

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SG 714 status.

0: I'm wondering if I'd advise them following EMS up to the hospital.
1: 10-4.
2: Good.
3: I just realized his car is running. I don't know how it's running without the keys. I don't know if he accidentally hit the start button. I will see if it turns off, but I may have to have you get his keys and come back out here and head back up there.
0: Have work.

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0: 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If you want to use the address, use Bender's.
1: Ten four.

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1: Several.
0: 12 units, can you start for 1750 at Washington Park? There's a white male in his 50s, white shirt and blue jeans. He was westbound in front of the Carillon. He was looking in vehicles. When the caller said something to him, he just told him he was just looking, and he'd like us to check on him.
1: 520 route.

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0: 2268 Stan Hill, 2268 Stan Hill, 911 investigation shows it's in 3 feet of here. Rapid SOS is showing 2249.
1: 76.

0: Lincoln 805, Lincoln 9. Correction, Lincoln 838. Okay. 522 West Jefferson at McDonald's. Caller's an employee, says there's a white male, gray hoodie and blue jeans. They want him removed. He's in the parking lot. He keeps going between the lot and the lobby.
1: Cancel 838,
0: disregard.

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0: 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First name Andrea.
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0: 772, we're going to hop out at 2239.
1: 2239, 10-4. Copy, there's supposed to be Equinox in front of the car. In front of the residence.
0: Anybody out here? There's no one in the driveway. There is a white Equinox parked with a bunch of other vehicles, though.
1: 10-4.

Attention all units, attempt to locate. Make your own case, check on the welfare. Memorial's calling in, 701 North 1st, advising that a Danny Schwartz, he's a homeless patient who just left and they believe he still had an IV in his arm. He's a white male, all black clothing, short black hair, last seen headed towards North Grand on 1st Street. Any unit locating, check on the welfare. 1036, 637.

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0: Thirty-one twenty-eight South Dirksen. 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

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Cross streets are Manchester Drive and Westchester Boulevard.

117. Go ahead. 2268 Sandhill, 2268 Sandhill. City's already out for disturbance, but they verified the address. It's going to be county.

0: 600 Toronto, 600 Toronto at Motorheads. 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
1: 649 North. 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
0: 1135 Virginia, for a disturbance at Kelsey Bounds, is there trying to take the caller's truck? Lincoln
1: 884.
0: Cover 224 White City. We're looking for a vicious pit bull that somebody put in the caller's yard. I'm sorry, what'd you say?
1: Sun's in, we'll get here.
0: It's Sunday, so they don't.

0: Sounds very nice.
1: Go ahead. A 739, go ahead.
0: I'm with employees, you can cancel that.
1: 10-4, 649, you can disregard.
0: 10-4.
1: A53, go ahead.
0: I'll be out on 19.
1: Ten four. Need another one?
0: No, we're good.
1: 4.
2: 7-7-2, I'm out with him.
1: 10-4,

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1: 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Copy.
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1: Did you copy? You could disregard.
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1: Can you start now for 10:30 North 7th at 3rd Presbyterian Church for the first classroom burglar alarm, and there's a key holder en route, ETA 10 minutes in a silver van. He might just about be there.
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117. 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I'm 1060 now. I'm not seeing them. 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

0: cleared and didn't tell us. I will get you another unit, but it's supposed to be 2239 Sandhill.
1: Okay, I'm getting flagged down by a female now. That's why I was confused.
0: So, 116, back him up, 2239 Sandhill.

0: Apache. Yeah, 10-4-1-16, what's the same briefing? I can fly that way.
1: He ain't doing nothing else. 116, disregard.
2: Thank you, 52.

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0: Caller's arguing with a male subject over a TV that is missing.
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0: Correct address is going to be in the rear alley behind 1100 South Third. We do have a small fire. Residence next door is out. Said that he believes somebody set it. We're going to extinguish it.
1: Copy.

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0: We're going to need CWLP to report. Respond to the alley behind 1100. We've got a pole that is smoking at the top. Pole is lightly involved at the bottom, but it looks like it might have worked its way on the inside. Got a lot of lines hanging on it.
1: Copy.

listening in 661. Vincent and Dirksen look for a white male, green jacket, light pants, walking with a cane. He's in the middle of the roadway and he's stumbling.

0: 2021. Engine 5 and Engine 6, respond to possible code 79 at 2257 East Stewart Street. Cross streets are Pope Avenue and Salt Wheeler Avenue.
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1: 1618 West Jefferson, 1618 West Jefferson, lot 49, and Andrew Earl is inside the residence causing problems.
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5: 4 mobile good.
6: 3585 on that.
3: 10-4.
1: Portable.
5: Portable good.
1: Four driver.
6: Four driver good.
1: Four firefighter.
6: Four firefighter good.
1: Four junior.
5: Junior good.
1: Engine 7 mobile.
4: 7 mobile good.
1: Portable.
5: Portable good.
1: 7 driver.
6: 7 driver good.
1: 7 firefighter.
0: 7 firefighter good.
1: 7 junior.
5: Very good.
1: Engine 10 mobile.

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1: Firefighter, good.
0: 10 junior.
2: Junior's good.
0: Battalion 2 mobile.
1: Mobile good.

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1: That's all good.
0: Engine 2, mobile.
2: Mobile, I'm active, good.
0: 2, portable.
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0: 2, driver.
1: 2, driver.
0: 2, firefighter.
3: Firefighter.
0: 2, junior. 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
1: Portable's good.
0: 9 driver. Engine 9 driver.
1: 9 driver, good.
0: 9 firefighter.
1: Firefighter, good.
0: 9 junior.
2: Junior's good.
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1: 11 mobile, good.
0: Eleven portal.

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0: 11 driver.
1: Driver, good. 1821 South.
0: 11 firefighter.
1: It's going to be in the alley between 14th and 15th.
0: 11 junior.
1: The caller says they found their stolen red Hyundai Sonata.
0: 91 mobile. Dive one.

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1: 12 driver.
0: 12 driver.
1: 12 firefighter.
2: 12 firefighter.
1: 12 junior.
0: Junior good.
1: Truck 3 mobile.
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2: Junior, good.
0: Engine 13, mobile.
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0: Thirteen portable.
3: Good.
0: 13 driver.
1: 13 driver, good.
0: 13 firefighter.
1: 13 firefighter, good.
0: 13 junior.
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0: 820. Trevor MacArthur in North Grand. Fire department's en route. About 6 or 7 houses just west of Station 3. There's smoke coming from a residence. Possible structure fire. Sam 643 and Adam 12, copy.
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0: I'm out here on North.
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0: Battalion 1 is on scene. Battalion 1 will be assuming command. We have a two-story wood frame residence with light smoke showing from the eaves. First in engine, let's go ahead and make entry for offensive interior attack.
1: On the scene, 1,000, 1,000.

0: Unit's not on scene from command. Go ahead and slow down to continue. This is getting reported as a lawnmower in the rear of the residence at 925 North Grant. Control from command, you can cancel all units. We're confirmed it's a lawnmower in the back of a one-story residence.
1: 982.
2: All units en route, MacArthur, North Grant, for a structure fire. You can go ahead and cancel out at this time.
1: 10-4. Do you have an actual address?
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0: 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It's just a push and hold on the red zone.
1: 10-4. Sam 643 and Adam 12, you copy? Not a structure.
2: 586.
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0: 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We're going to leave this with CWLP.
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2: 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There's a horse trailer versus a white Ford pickup truck, 1050.

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2009 Lindsay Road. 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
0: 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It's not working.

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0: Can you start me a private ticket for 3089, Old Jackson?

0: 9 also if you can't. 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
1: Copy. We're on the phone with the alarm company. Previous tickets has that same code.

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0: 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Lindsay.
1: Patrol from 9, we were able to find a small Knox box on one of the doors, so we're going to use that.
0: Fire department and EMS are already on scene.
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0: 2641 West Monroe at Circle K. Caller states the employee here told them that there's a white male gray shirt going through the garbage and that they don't feel safe with that subject outside, that apparently he had cussed her out earlier.
1: Five 10-4,
0: how do you clear your previous?
1: Just clear,
0: 10-4.
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2: Finish.

attention all units. Attempt to locate stolen vehicle. Stolen from 1914 South 16th. 1914 South 16th. It's going to be a black 2013 Hyundai Elantra. Black 2013 Hyundai Elantra, four-door, 28 of George Frank, 28966, George Frank, 28966. It has a scratch on the rear driver's side door. Stolen from 1914 South 16th, any unit locating, stop and hold, stolen vehicle, authority Lincoln 855, 1036, 850.

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0: 620 Ledley and Dawson, 76-year-old male that's vomiting blood.
1: Oh, en route.

Engine 1, respond is still alarm at 2208 Montgomery Lane. Cross streets are North 22nd Street and North 23rd Street.

0: something. Good. Do you guys have reports of a fire somewhere over off Clear Lake or in that area? There's a lot of black smoke coming up out of that area.
1: Yeah, it's on Montgomery Lane. It's the fence on fire there now.
0: Okay.

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0: Yeah, just checking your status, sir.
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1: Charles, you're one.
2: Lincoln 829. One.
0: Can you put me on a follow up at 2636 East?
1: Stand by.
0: I don't need another.
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0: 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And also, I just want to make sure this is in the city, isn't it?
1: That's affirmative.
0: How do you think?

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1: Copy.

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2: Go ahead.
0: 2208 Montgomery, 2208 Montgomery. Engine 1's on scene here. They're requesting PD for precautionary measures.
1: Five eighty five zero.
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0: 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A24 is going to come with me.
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1: Yeah, Rochester Road in Oak Hill, Charles Robert, 90126 on a red Hyundai.

3 from Attain 2. Go for track 3. What's your ETA back to 12? Chief, right now we're in the middle of Walmart. So I'd say about 10 minutes we gotta check out. Copy, we'll just meet you there. Copy that.

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1: 3 Frank 112, seen as a
0: suspicious person. I can see on their cameras. White male wearing red shirt, white shorts. Another white male wearing a white hat.
1: 644 Gabriel Road. 58-year-old male, possible stroke.
0: That works, stacked to you.
2: Good.
0: Be advised, they sent your EMS to 644 Gabriel Road for a possible stroke.
2: Is it a possible stroke or possible structure fire?
0: Possible stroke.
2: Therefore, I'm going to stay on this.
0: Don't worry, just let you know.

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0: I'll get another start for Discount Tobacco, 1701 Wabash, 1701 Wabash, check on the welfare. 17's a customer, they have a white female employee, long brown hair. 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
1: 10-4 en route.
0: And she said that she goes in there all the time, they usually open at 8.
1: 10-4.
0: 674, can you back him up?
2: 10-4 en route.

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0: Ringing 805, 829. Both units start for 422 West Kennedy, 422 West Kennedy. Caller said he's not on scene, but he is on the way there. Advised there are small kids tearing things up in the back lot.
1: Engine 7, respond to assist up at 401 West Allen Street. Cross streets are Salt Passfield Street and Henrietta Street.
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116. Hello. When you clear that, I'm stacking a civil disturbance to you at 4833 over on 36. The parties are separated. It's overthrowing.

0: two dispatch. They're pulling into Memorial ER right now, right next to Ambulance Bay.
1: 10-4.

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0: Are you going to be clearing anytime soon?
1: We're just about clear.

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Cross streets are East Ho Chester Road and Danny Lane.

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0: Hey, 6-1, can I get a patrol investigation at MacArthur and Stanford? Call advice.
2: 10-4.

0: to be at a homeless encampment on the northeast side.
1: 111, is there an apartment number for that?
0: Negative, all of us.
2: Information on says possibly number 3, but there's nothing verified.
1: Can you have a name I can look?
2: Hannah

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1: Team at 10, Memorial 2-1.
2: We'll get there, we'll give it a shot. If I get any more information, I'll let you know.
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3: Six six one. Alpha Renfro. Caller is the property owner. He states he's waiting outside in a white Ford truck. It's a vacant property. He said that there is trash outside and sheets over the windows. Think someone might be inside.

0: 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He's showing clear. 27's revoked.
1: All right. 10-4. Thank you.
0: 7 Lincoln 982 in. 10-4. I'm sorry. You're showing 10-8.

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2: George Charles 44076. George Charles 44076. It's a silver Toyota Corolla, unknown occupants.
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0: 6. I have the registered owner by name. 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
1: I have Layla Bacavella, clear, born in 08.
0: 10-4. I have a passenger when you're ready.
1: Go ahead.
0: Last name is Lomprez, Lincoln Oceans, Mary Paul, Robert Edward Zebra. First name Drake, middle initial D David, 12-308.
1: Drake's going to be valid clear.
0: 10-4, I'm secure.
1: 10-4.

0: 2636 Holmes, 2636 Holmes, between a black male, white shirt, long pants, and a black female that's holding a baby. They're apparently in a disturbance over the child. Caller is not involved. They said this address is where the problem is at. Number 111, you copy that?
1: I'll be around here in just a minute.
0: Okay, I'll stack it to you. 665, can you back up 102?
2: Oh, one, I'll head that way as well.

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1: You're out at Park Towers with him?
2: 10-4-5-6-5 West South Grand.
1: Ten 4 806 is on Park Towers ticket. How can I clear that out?
0: Let's put it on hold.

0: him last week. I'll be 10 8. I'm going to keep this ticket open to show her.
1: Hey, 6-1, got a 28 for you. (431) 3277 B-boy trip plate. We're out with, I guess, a potential suspect.
2: 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Comes back to a William Mitchell.
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0: can't get the parcel search to work on my end. 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I'm trying to get a name on 4805
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0: And 661. Tower 2248, South 14th, possible structure fire. Said that there was some kind of brush fire and it's caught the neighbor's garage on fire.
1: Engine 6, Battalion 2, Engine 5, Engine 1, Truck 1, Engine 2, and Truck 2. Respond to structure fire at 2248 South 14th Street. Cross streets are Railroad Street and East Cornell Avenue.
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3: Where?
0: Number 904 South 1st, 904 South 1st, Apartment D. David. Caller said they can hear a child screaming inside this apartment. I guess check on the welfare. I'll get you another one.
3: And rough.
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0: He's number 1601 East Ash. For patrol investigation, caller says that she has not been evicted and the locks have been changed on her residence. Wants to talk to an officer.
1: Hey, Ralph. Is there any kind of previous eviction?
0: I do not see any eviction.
1: Well, thank you.

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1: 160, I'll be 10-8, put me in line.
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0: Adam 122, 29, female, registered owner.
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0: Samantha S. Sam Evans. Samantha S. Sam Evans. Female, 421 of 84. 0421 of 84.
1: Samantha's going to be valid, clear, then active void.
0: Secure.
1: 10-4.
2: 117. Go ahead. So for 228 North Daniel. 228 North Daniel. It's going to be for check on the welfare of a Meredith Wiley. She's calling in stating that her daughter is her caretaker and she won't feed her. Daughter's Dawn Wiley. She's supposed to be there and she also took her debit card. I'll get you another one.
3: Hang on.
2: 116.
3: Denver O'Meara.
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117. 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It sounds like the daughter may be escalating it into a disturbance. I'll get you another one. 116.

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0: I can hear people inside. No one's answering the door. I'm going to be at 13 Lakeland. Just try to make contact with somebody. Get some more information.
1: So.
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0: 情况一些。
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0: 44, 21.
1: Denver. Engine theft over. It's going to be for stop and hold that occurred at 1917. For L. Lincoln Williams, Christopher L. Lincoln Williams, white male, 25 of 75, 25 of
2: 17, you're cutting out. You said cancel 116. Yes, cancel. 116 disregard.
0: Yeah, I'm pulling up now.
1: Residence in theft over. Authority Lincoln 951, 1036, 1154.
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1: Edward.
3: 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I'm going to head down the road and give our 17 a call.
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1: A61.
0: 3261 South Veterans, 3261 South Veterans at Old Navy. Caller states that there's a white male, white shirt, blue jacket, and tan shorts inside the store. He's previously shoplifted from there. They want him removed and trespassed.
1: En route. En route.

0: to.
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0: 604 East Isaac, 604 East Isaac, apartment number 1 in New Berlin for a 911 investigation. Show 10 feet from this address. No answer on several callbacks.
1: 10-4, any calls for you there?
0: Negative. No call history with the number either.

0: for Chris 38.
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0: 18 South 4th, 118 South 4th, black male, black shirt, red pants in the alley. States he's been sleeping under caller's window for the last couple of nights.
2: 744, go ahead.
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1: It's going to be a 1046. It's a gray Volkswagen Passat. They've got a tow on the way. They're pretty much off the roadway.
2: 10-4.
1: Be back in route to New Berlin.

324 from 861. Is this just a trespass method right now? 10-9, you were broken. Is this just a trespass right now, or was there a theft? No, he even ran out here before he got anything. It's just a trespass. 10-4.

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0: 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He's actually going to be... He's moving, but just laying face down on the ground.
1: They were going to send CMED. Are you needing CMED?
0: Yeah, go start him just as a precautionary.
1: Don't worry.

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1: Second Carpenter City's out with a subject here that's transported.
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1: 10-4.
0: Thank you.
1: 739, Lincoln 824.
0: 739.
1: 4124 Pickfair, 4124 Pickfair for a disturbance. Caller advises his mother is trying to kick him out. He's 17.
0: Lincoln 739 in route.

0: Like in 951, like in 884. 200 South Dirksen, 200 South Dirksen. Look for a mixed male black shirt parked in a silver truck with a Texas 28. He went to use the ATM on foot. There is a small red car parked 1060. Caller thinks they're doing something suspicious.
1: Negative, corner, 0 at 17 or no?
0: It's a negative.

0: Union 805, 829. Six and Adams, Six and Adams, look for a white female, unknown clothing, covered up with a blanket. She's on Adams between 6th and 7th. Apparently, she's been out there for quite a while. They'd like her checked on.
1: Oh. Yeah, interrupt.

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0: 7-4-6-2.

0: before. Server JC Park, 2400 East Monroe. There's four small juveniles. No adults around, and one of them is pushing a stroller with an even smaller juvenile in it.
1: 10-4, Alvin out.

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0: Both units start for 2300 East Laurel, 2300 East Laurel. A Cherish Lawson had men in the house while caller was at church. He's screaming about shooting them if they come back. I don't believe they're in there now. Some kind of disturbance.
1: In route.

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1: 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I'm in contact, and it's going to be a 1016.
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0: 948 West Monroe, 948 West Monroe, 2 feet from here. Male said he was in a car driving with his girlfriend and they were in a 1016. She's burned him with a cigarette. We told him to pull over and they got, it was heated and they disconnected.
1: Girl.

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0: Do you need any more there?
1: No, we're okay. Thanks.
0: 649, you want me to leave you on it or make you 10-8?
1: You can make me 10-8 if you got something else.

0: I'm going to have you start for 3261 South Veterans. They say to the male subject that has a history of stealing is back in the store. He's a white male, gray hair, black jacket, tan shorts. He arrived on a red bicycle. He's taking...
1: 16.
0: Or correction, he's now riding his bike towards the sports academy now.
2: Okay. JF, we're route from
1: Zach, a 911 investigation.
3: En route.
1: It's an open line. He hung up on several callbacks. He made contact with the parent, who's not on scene, but said that the child, whose phone it is at this address.

0: 772, Lincoln 853.
1: 772.
0: 853. Both units over 3725 Peoria, lot number 98. Caller states that he caught some juveniles that were looking in his bedroom window. He confronted them, and then he tried to speak to their father. He's now requesting the police.
1: 76.

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0: I'll be tending for 44. I have traffic stop.
1: Good.
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0: Yep, Fillmore and Wabash. Illinois 28-10-814, victim Victor over Nora, red Chevy.
2: Go ahead.
1: Chad, I'm on 22.
2: Go ahead.
3: 1836 Gregory for removed property.
2: 10-4, I'll make you a different ticket. You want me to just cue this one back to you?
3: We're getting ready to dispose now. And then we'll
4: control engine closing, right? We're having some MDC issues.
2: 10-4.
5: Copy 12.
3: Made contact with an older brother. He's saying that the phone in question is having a mechanical issue. Do we have some power down? Didn't sound like there was a problem, but I don't know if you want to continue to make contact. Just check.
5: 10-4. Yeah, I'll be off the road.
3: Number 744, your status, sir.
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0: Just want to advise you, you're going to see a 1050 coming up here about the 2500 block of Wabash. We have, first they said no injury, and now there's one of them is complaining of head pain.
2: Chatham
1: 122. Looks like fire's 23. I'm going to stay en route to my current call.
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2: A 61, it kind of looks like a bad crash. 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
0: Getting out at this 1050 PI. 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

0: 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We're going to have 3 refusals. 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
1: 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Cross streets are Timber Ridge Drive and Timberview Drive.

0: Cooper 8.
1: Tower 4, go ahead.
0: 555 southbound at the 90. David Sam 40688 on a red Acura.
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1: I'm that address out here. 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
0: Get the Regency room 115 for a 67-year-old female unresponsive.
2: The address the mom gave us.
1: Devil.
3: Well, if you know, it's 2811 Stanton, 2811 Stanton, apartment D.
2: There's 16465 and 16485 back to the north of where you're at.
1: Yeah, I just went back there, guys. I hit his truck, and he said, no, there's no 491. This is my property back here. He says, I don't

Engine 1, respond to 8 call at 1181 North 4th Street, cross streets are East North Grand Avenue and Rafter Street.

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0: We're getting a bit of a traffic jam here at the home. Could you have the ALS use the east driveway come backwards?
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0: 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For 43, we're getting a 911 call, and it's phasing to 2021 Stanton, apartment F. Frank, and it's some kind of 1016 between a male and a female.
1: Engine 4 is on scene and hope for race department. Nothing's showing. We'll be off investigating.
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0: 10-4, I just wanted to let you know in case you were flagged down.

0: Go ahead.
1: So if I would show me interesting.
2: This is burn food, need for ventilation, duct and cancel.
3: I'll send you the latest one.
0: It's 9-1 copy. 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
0: Yeah, you guys broke up on us. Did you say you needed ventilation or did not need a ventilation?
1: No ventilation needed. You guys can clear. Appreciate it.
0: Copy that.

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0: 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Basement rear door burglar alarm.
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0: 1848 Hastings for a 911 investigation. Showing within 12 feet of here.
1: Okay, sir.

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1: Or is it not showing 99 anymore?
0: Nope, showing clear.

0: 744. So the late hit that came back for a stolen license plate, one of two fronts at the front of the rear plate.
1: 1099.
0: We got a delayed hit on it for a possible stolen license plate. It says one of two front. Is it a front plate or a rear plate?
1: Okay, that makes more sense. Yeah, the front plate is missing, and when I ran it, it was showing 99, but obviously I was driving and trying to confirm. But you can just point to everything. Thank you.

units out on Stanton, just for 43. We're getting another call showing at 2802 Stanton, and it's a different phone number. It's a 911 only cell phone. Ten four.

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2: 74.
0: Females yelling and cussing, nobody talking to the call taker, so it's not a confirmed address. Just 1060, the area.
1: Yeah.
2: 609, yourself. Number 661, your status.
1: Yeah.
2: 661, your status.
0: Over.
1: 662, I believe 661 is 1042.
2: Right, someone logged in for an hour. 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

0: Adam, I just drove down Mulberry. I did not see either of these two vehicles. And I checked behind the business also. I don't see anything matching. Did they say where they would be?
1: County took the call. They advised the same of brewing lot. Obviously, they don't have a parking lot.

0: hotel units. There are two holdovers till 2100. Anyone interested, contact Sam 737 at the Sarge office, 1036, 1339.
1: 23. Now I can see him there on the edge of the parking lot.
0: 7-4.

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0: First is going to be Edward Henry Robert Adam Tom 5, EHRAT 5, second.
1: Go ahead.
0: David David 11133. David David 11133. I have 229s for you.
1: Done.
0: First last name is Kais King Young Edward Sam versus Delaney. David Edward Lincoln, Adam Nora, Edward Young, Robert Middle, female, 12-12-06, 12-12-06, second.
1: Go ahead.
0: Last name is Cody, C-O-D-Y, versus Draven, David, Robert, Adam, Victor, Edward, Nora, J. John Middle, male, 79-06, 79-06.
1: Number.
2: 111. For 3619 Sherman Street, 3619 Sherman, meet with Dylan McDermott for patrol investigation. Check the ticket for further.
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0: 760, your status. Not very well. Tower.
1: 2022 East Capitol, 2022 East Capitol. Nia called in by Susan staying there recently with her father who has passed away 2 weeks ago. His estranged wife is now there telling her that she's not allowed to stay there. They're at 1016 about it.
0: That's

0: I'll get you another one. Apparently, Dylan failed to disclose this, that this is actually his ex-wife's house, and he's here causing problems.
1: 10-4, I was trying to read the previous tickets, and none of his things were matching up. I was wondering what's going on.
0: I'll get you another one. 116.
2: Go ahead.
0: Let me back up 111 on that disturbance, 3619 Sherman.
2: 10-4 now.
3: Everyone, I can start that way as well.
0: 10-4.
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1: Go ahead.
0: It's Illinois 28 Edward Tom 49583. ET 49583. It's a gray Toyota Camry, second south of Grimshank.

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0: 760. Start 4, disturbance, heated. You got a call from an 8-year-old. It's 3021 South 3rd, 3021 South 3rd. An 8-year-old that called in says, Dad, Floyd, possibly Williams, is kicking the doors open, yelling at his mom, Jada. The caller and his two younger brothers are hiding in the bathroom. Can you start over there with him?
1: Sure, I'll...
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0: you can clear out that 911. We've been standing here for about 10 minutes and nothing's happened. I'm guessing that's one of the residents here that's accidentally called.
1: 10-4.

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0: 739. 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That 911. You said it.
1: 17, I have another one for you.
2: Go ahead.
1: I'll get you another one. 3240 East Enos for 1016 that David Loge called in. His girlfriend's there battering him. Wouldn't really give us much more information.
2: I'll be in route.
1: Don't worry.
3: 208, I'm coming right by there. I'll back him up.
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6: 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I'm coming from Stange in Washington.

0: Lincoln 865. Can you check front of 3000 South Dirksen? There's a manhole cover that is off in the northbound lanes. IDOT has a very extended ETA.
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2: 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Go right ahead, dispatch.
1: Trevor 4641 Ash Grove. 4641 Ash Grove. Caller states there's a dark brown dog and a light brown dog that someone put in the dog park and the owner left. They've been there for over an hour, no food or water. And then they called back and said the owners came back out, put them into a gray van with the windows down, and left them again.
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0: Well, unit server 1909 East Jackson, 1909 East Jackson, received a 911 call. Someone saying that a child has been shot and they disconnected.
3: Junior Drive.
0: We have another one, an open line. Someone saying buddy, we don't know what's going on here. I'll get some more.
3: Engine 2, truck 2, and battalion 2. Respond to automatic fire alarm at 2860 South 6th Street, cross streets are Linton Avenue and East Stanford Avenue.
0: Adam. So. Units, channel 1 is closed. Channel 1 is closed for units out at 1909 East Jackson. For units en route, use 25 and Frank 2, 1036, 1418.

0: getting further. It looks like it's going to be a 15-year-old, possibly alert and conscious at this time.
1: He's working on now.
0: 10-4.
2: Dude, I'm out on either.
1: 122. 55, there's like been shot in the hand. Let me see this.
0: Shot in the hand? Good. 10-4.
3: Okay, anything here or anyone here in the area? I talked to two subjects at 601 East Walnut, right next door to 611, and they said they have not seen or heard anything out of the ordinary.
2: Engine 1, engine 5, 94.
0: Four.
2: Got one subject that's been shot in the hand.
0: Copy.
1: Yes.
0: Any suspect information?
2: Copy.
0: Do we have any suspect information?
1: He's got a gunshot wound to the hand. They're saying the other half left.
0: 10-4. Do we have any information on the other half, the suspect?
1: Negative. I'm not being very cooperative.
0: 10-4. Units en route. All we know is there is one gunshot wound to the hand. And suspect left, no description, no direction of travel.

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2: Chatham 120 Talby out at 613. Trying to make contact.
3: My cousin left, but they were not really getting much info.
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4: Suspects are going to be driving around a blue Ford Mustang. On Jackson.
5: Control from engine 5.
1: Now we have someone else pulling up to Memorial saying that they have a gunshot wound to the leg.
5: I'm not sure I'm following
1: and
5: here.
1: Our
5: patient at Memorial?
6: Negative, that's the second one. You still have the original.
0: It's all start from Memorial.
5: 5 copies.
1: 806, 10-4.
0: 824, send me Memorial.
3: I'll start from the corner.
1: Which one? The one on Jackson?
3: 809 will go to Memorial.
1: Oh, Memorial, 10-4.

0: 772, I'll show you your route to Memorial. PM 737, go ahead.
1: Memorial.
0: Sam 737, I'll show you out at Memorial.
1: 964 further 43.
0: 964, go ahead.
1: Suspect might have possible name of Jeff Reese. Robert Edward, Edward, Sam Edward.
0: First name was Jeff.
1: 10-4.
0: First unit to get out of Memorial. They were looking for a blue Ford Mustang that was last seen westbound on Jackson and a Jeff Reese.
2: Out of 12 on 23, I never get.
0: 10-4.
3: Engine 2 is on scene, nothing shown. We'll be 6-3 command.
0: Mustang in the parking lot. 28.
4: 391. Copy. 31.
0: I'm sorry, can you give it to me again?
5: 391-631.
0: 391-631, 10-4.
6: 569, Ross Jack. Control employees are saying that there is no sign of smoke firing.
0: 10-4.
6: That's the same truck.
7: Battalion 2 and truck 2, both units can cancel.
0: Outside of
8: the
9: Jack. 10-4. This is out of Memorial.
0: 806, 10-4. You know, it's getting out of Memorial 772. That 28 comes back suspended to a Tarika Dale, 2200 Joyce Lane, on a blue 2012 Ford.
4: Stand by.
1: Nine 964, that's going to be the correct vehicle. Yeah. Witnesses advising that's his cousin. This seems to be a family dispute of some sort.
0: 10-4.
1: 8143, I guess they live down the road. They're not actually cousins. That's just what they go by.
0: 10-4.
1: That's just next to 611. Everything's 10-4.
0: 10-4.
1: 10-4, is Eddie responding out here?
0: Oh. Ida 579.
1: Over casings, but we've got blood in the area of where this was alleged to have occurred. We haven't found any casings or projectile yet.
0: 10-4. Ida 579.
1: 2643.
0: Go ahead.
1: We've got the firearm here in the Mustang. I mean, center cup holder. They are being cooperative at the time.
0: 10-4.
1: Sooner than later, if somebody here shot back, because a lot of people, a lot of places for a gun to have gone.

0: 41, Jason.
1: 942, 10-4. Chattamina, 10-43, Chattamina, also being around 21028 Oak Brook for an 85-year-old male who fell. He is conscious, he's breathing.

0: Ma'am, 585, for the units at Memorial, if that weapon is inside of the vehicle and nobody's in the vehicle, we'll leave it there and let ID deal with it.
1: Firearm still in the vehicle. We're scared of the vehicle. It's staying with that.
2: 10-4, and do we know if there was another 1032 involved for the units that are out on Jackson?
1: Just one that we know of.
2: Just the one involved, and that's the one in the vehicle?
1: That we're aware of at this time.
2: 10-4. 884, copy. Good.
3: We're being told that the victim was at Memorial was trying to get the gun from the juvenile, which is how they both got shot. There's only one gun involved.
2: 10-4, 884, copy.
4: 10-4.
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0: notes, a 1912 East Jackson has cameras that did not capture.
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1: Go ahead.
0: 1905 has cameras as well, but the homeowner isn't there to check the cameras at the time.
1: 10-4.
2: 585, for those people on the canvas, get the names of the people that you're speaking with so that if we need to do follow-up later, we can.

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0: Are you out on this?
1: Yeah, we're having a wild out with the vehicle right now.

Engine 2, respond to a call at 1310 Cottonwood Street. 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

0: units out at Memorial. Which unit is out with the 1032 in the vehicle?
1: We're out here with the Ranger.
0: It's going to be 982 and 826, 884.
1: 10-4, I'll give 826.1.
0: 10-4.
2: Attention all units, simple locate, subject wanted for a battery. Suspect's going to be a Brianna F. Frank Meredith. Brianna F. Frank Meredith, female, white. 1211 of 99, shows 55107, blonde and green. 55107, blonde and green. Subject wanted in connection with a battery occurred at 129 Arab Street in Southern View, driving a red Chevy Traverse, unknown temporary tag at this time. And you have in contact Brianna F. Frank Meredith, stopping code 30, 3760, St. Mechanic 3rd, 1442.

0: in the hospital, so the radio hasn't been working, but I just want to make sure that should be a Nyshawn Pickett and a Michael subject that got shot in the hand over on Jackson. We need to hold on to both of them as they are suspects.
1: I believe one was going to St. John's, and they were the one with the hand wound. 884. He's saying that we have two subjects that we need to hold on to over on Jackson.
2: Yeah, we got a nice one here.
3: Down 585, we...
1: They were the one with the hand wound.
0: In the hospital, some brain has been working, but I just want to make sure that between a Nyshawn Pickett and a Michael subject, they got shot in the hand over on Jackson. We need to hold on to both of them if they are suspects.
1: Sam 585, go ahead.
3: We're in contact with the subject that we need out here.
1: You're in contact with both Nyshawn and Nytel.
3: 10-4, Nytel is at the hospital. Nyshawn is with Officer Thompson.
1: 10-4.

0: 942.
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0: The Nigerian has a chance that they can come to 1811 East Jackson. There is video of the incident, but they don't know how to upload it.
1: 10-4. 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
2: Attention all cities, San Kingston, locate 1055, J. David Jones, Buckhorn. Attention all cities, San Kingston, locate possible 1055, last seen J. David Jones and Buckhorn. It's going to be a black truck, unknown 28, northbound at a high rate of speed. Black truck, unknown 28, last seen heading northbound at a high rate of speed. Incoming contact, make your own case. San Kingston, clear, 1452.

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0: Samurai.

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0: Houston, 219, Simon. 3424 terminal, 3424 terminal. It's going to be a burglar alarm at County Materials, south shop motion.
1: Cancel that and I'll be around to that.
0: 10-4, 211, you know, Swiss Guard.

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2: Seven sixty.
1: 43, received a second call on this. There's a Brianna Meredith, she's wanting 21. About us saying that Aquarius battered her.
2: All right. You can send me the number, but she's going to have to wait.
1: Denver, it's on the ticket for you.

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0: Call history there, so not sure where exactly the building would be located.
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1: Yeah, I can't find it on terminal, and everything on Durson is padlocked, so we'll need a key holder.
0: 10-4.

0: can I see like an 847? 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
1: Nice. Go ahead.
0: Start for 2508 South 6th Street. Black Honda 28, George Franks, 28966, parked to the back of the property with the steering column torn up. It's showing stolen. For our department, I put the report number on the ticket. I don't know if the suspect's still on the air.

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1: Say more, thanks. I'm going to add some comments. I'll clear it up.
0: Sorry.

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0: Look at you, I'm looking at 14. 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It's a white male, 10 to 12 years of age, white shirt, white t-shirt, busting, heading into the cemetery, pushing a dark blue bike. It's impending.
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0: getting 14 discharged.
1: 10-4, 7.

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0: 2005 Wilderness Trail, meet with Patrick, reference his phone, gone missing.
1: SG 760.
0: Apparently, last location was showing at the Boot Barn about 15 minutes ago.
2: Ground

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1: Six 3617 North Grand Avenue East. It's going to be lot 183. For a 39-year-old male, he's a diabetic, abnormal behavior.

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1: Norfolk, code 38. Norfolk, go ahead.
2: William from Lincoln. King Nora David Edward Lincoln, 22 on a white Chevy Malibu, always.
1: Okay. Fever 736.
3: 736.
1: I don't know if you could just give this caller a call. They had some trash cans on a patio set stolen overnight. That's 1924 South 17th.
3: I guess it's 25 with my partner, which is part of the whole time.
1: 10-4.

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0: haven't seen that. ...2171, Martin Luther King. 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
0: You're right down the block, correct?
1: Correct.
0: Go ahead and continue, and I'll have 94 keep heading that way, and you can cancel them if you don't need them.

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1: Fortune Park near the ice track. Edward Henry 91817 on a maroon Nissan. Elvis.
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1: Do you want another?
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1: Aren't you ambitious? 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
4: You're welcome.
3: I'm going to be North Dirksen and Carpenter. I'll get you at 28 here. So I guess it's going to be a large silver Ford. If you start me another. 736.
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3: It's going to be Indiana, Tom King, 409, Nora Frank, Tom. I believe it's going to be driven by Nick Britz.
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4: Zero.
5: 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That's you on me,
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0: 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Happy, G5 is negative.
1: Negative, not 18. I got 27-29 when you're ready.
0: 214, 219, both units going to slow down, but continue.
2: 214, check 4, you can show me out.
0: Go ahead.
1: Last name is going to be Fritz, common spelling. First name is going to be Nicholas, middle D David, 512-87, flight mail, confirm 99.
2: Cancel 19.
0: 19, you disagreed.
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0: Never.
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0: 2-8, give me about 99 out of Sangamon County. You fared up here on battery.
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0: Charles City in St. Pius has located reckless driving. Dirksen in Atlanta. National City in St. Pius has located reckless driving. Dirksen in Atlanta. Red Hyundai SUV. Red Hyundai SUV. 28 of Queen. 192-115. Queen. 192-115. Is clear expired to James and Patricia Weaver out of Warrensburg. It's a red 2011 Hyundai SUV. It's occupied by an elderly white male, balding. He was hitting curbs and almost hit another vehicle. He's last being headed into the Walmart lot in the area of Dirksen, Atlanta. Any of the contact make your own case, 1069.
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6:44. Converse. 1073 is Monique. She is 1-21. States that she let her father, Corey White, inside the garage. He was wearing a black tank top. He riding on foot. While he was in the garage, he stole a bike out of it. Last seen southbound towards North Grand.

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0: Two 19, 211, Sangman.
2: 219. 211.
0: 300 South Bradfordton, 300 South Bradfordton, burning alarm, Midwest Insurance, Interior Office 14 for the motion.
2: All right, dude, I got advice.
0: Stand more. 211, I'll have another for you.
2: Good.
0: Amy Nyvern, Brown and Henrietta, suspicious person, white male wearing an orange shirt, dark pants, stumbling, walking around the interchange.
2: Interrupt.
0: 714, are you able to assist on that? Seven fourteen. Are you able to assist on that diverting call? Brown and Henrietta, suspicious person for white male, orange shirt, dark pants, stumbling, walking around.
1: 10-4, I'm in over there.

0: Lincoln A14, Lincoln 950. Caritas 909, enter correction 909 Converse, alarm at the front door west.
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0: Lincoln 969.
1: Good.
0: So caller's calling back saying Capri is back in his front yard. I thought you were out with her.
1: Yep, we're going code 30 right now.
0: 10-4.

0: 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Both on Wabash, 3101 Wabash, 1057, in the aisle right in front of the entrance, colors of like Chevy, Silverado, unknown suspect vehicle. Favorite 7, disregard.
1: Seven 3 6 Cabrillas, go 30 again for Ag Map Public Place for the third day in a row.

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It's going to be 7-1 for assault, 3-1 for weapon offenses. He's got some other in there without convictions attached to him.

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1: Olive
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0: North Lincoln. It's going to be lot 39 for an 88-year-old female that's bleeding from an incision.
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0: I'm taking my 20 out to Grandview Grocery. I got the stolen motorcycle out front. I got the suspect inside yet, if I've made contact.
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0: Oh, nice.

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2: 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They're also getting a record on that 28. 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
2: Lincoln
3: 846. Actually, 847. 846 don't work here, but go ahead.
2: I'm sorry, 847. Can you give this caller a call about his phone pinging in by Smithbury? He doesn't have an apartment number, so I don't know how we're going to find it. Just 43.

0: 2022.
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0: 15th and Glenn, caller, states that a brown pit bull is barking at people. Since they're just going to attack his dog, animal control will go on unless we go first.

0: 听两句，那个处理。
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2: Start next on list for the people, please. 19, clear valid to an Emily and Michael Sharon on a blue 2018 Ford. 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Tilly 10-4, they're going to be hold. 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
3: Lincoln Airline, King Holden Route, Christina Delius and a green Dodge Journey, about 5 minutes. Sorry, 8-14-9-8-0-9.

advised, Corey White has ditched the bike at Rich Bird Tree, is currently been seen somewhere on Wall Street, trying to run from the premises.

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0: The call was already handled and 714 was calling for a gentleman.
1: 10-4, go ahead. 632, it was from under 55, they come up, 6, went back down, is now gone. 10-4.
2: 822. He's going to be on his way, but it's going to be about 45 minutes.
3: Hey, 22, I copy. I'm trying to get him in my car and just take him over there.
2: Hello. 10-4. I've got treats in my car if you need them.

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1: 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Lincoln 885, Lincoln 942.
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1: 3805 Greenfield Drive, 3805 Greenfield Drive, 911 call from, I believe it's going to be the residence there. Looks like the name of Savita Gupta is on it. If you can sort that way, we haven't done any contact.
0: 885, now back in the 5.
1: 10-4, 8-9-14, disregard.
0: Yeah, you can cancel both rounds. 10-4,
1: Lincoln 85, you just heard as well.
0: 85 tonight.
1: Lincoln 847, I'm going to need you to reroute. 1652 7 Pines, color is visine, is a black mid-sized SUV with a kennel on the back, and it appears the dog is deceased.
0: Wow.
1: Lincoln 85, will you back him up there?
0: 85 now. Oliver.
1: I'm for 885, disregard.
0: 885, yeah.
2: 2823.
0: Tower.

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0: 1460.
1: Thank you. 0736. For the juvenile center, can you answer him out? Number 4.
2: Lincoln and Williams. It's going to be a black motorcycle. David 33974.
1: Do you need another there?
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1: 10-4.

0: Link at 951, Link at 950. East Jackson. We've got a female who's pretty irate on the phone. And it's in 16 with a Joey, black male, gray hat, black shorts, and rambling about being in some sort of protection. We'll not get off the phone until an officer is out there.
1: 951, RL.
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1: 10-4-8-1 is going to be clear. 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
1: Yeah, traffic, it did not come through.
0: Okay, 20 runs to Cincinnati and Alabama. I'm out with Corey White.
2: 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We don't have a ticket.

0: control from engine 11. We're in route, but it's RMDC.
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0: Did you have traffic for a location you're out at?
1: Albany and Cincinnati.
0: Sam, are you out with the suspect there, or is this a different call?
1: Same call out with the suspect.
0: Sam,

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1: 10-42.
2: Lincoln.
1: 48, checking status.
2: Yes, in the back of the house, caller can see.
1: Tower.
2: White t-shirt. Here's that they're breaking into a window. Caller said the homeowner is not there. Unknown if they came in a vehicle. Any convenient round of ice? Lincoln 942, Lincoln 885.
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1: 10-4, does it appear forced?
0: No, it doesn't appear forced. 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
0: 881. Open Isaac, South 6th Street, white male, green shirt on the patio area, harassing customers. They're like, I'm a removed employee, called in.
1: 950, Ralph.
2: 81 and
1: 942.
0: 942.
2: He said that the key holder was on the way.
0: Well, our company is attempting to call key holders. They've not called back, so anybody's on the way yet.
2: Gotcha.
0: One.
2: No, for one.
0: Surfer, open up Isaac back up 950 for that removed subject, please.
2: Yeah, well.
0: Hey, when are you discharged?
2: Hey, thanks.
3: Nine five figures, show me getting out of 701 Eastman. I'll advise.

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0: 2-1, St. John.
1: Copy.
2: Lane 822.
3: Hi, copy. We're just hanging out.
2: 10-4.
1: Nine 69. Juvenile female from allocation to JVC, mileage is 99.0.
4: 43 made contact here at 3825 with Savita. She does live here, so if there's any future calls from this number, this is the correct address. They're all 10-4.
2: 10-4, thank you.

0: 81. I can start for Great Northern if need me to.
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0: Can't advise now.
1: 10-4.
0: Me too.
1: 942.
0: We were able to secure the building. I'm not sure we even need the key holder, so.
1: 10-4. Thank you.

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0: Are you by chance a juvenile officer?
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0: 10-4. 701 Eastman, just 43.
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0: Lincoln 942, Lincoln 85.
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3: 85.
0: 3801 South MacArthur, caller security. So there's a white male with a white baseball cap, white shirt that was in the bow area, history of stealing, had tattoos on his arm. He just concealed a bow down the front of his pants. There's a white female with him as well, black shirt, gray shorts, gray Hey Dudes, large brown purse, carrying a white hooded sweatshirt, and a second taller white man with him, gray hat, gray Adidas shirt, and matching shorts and white shoes. They arrived in a black BMW, Frank Zebra, 95367. I believe they are still in the store at this time. 28 Clear Valley to an Andrew Hines Sr. out of Normal, Illinois. It's a black 2014 BMW.
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0: And it's 43, they're parked on the northeast side.
2: 2200 at Adlai Stevenson. For subject here having back pain, sciatic.
3: Copy.
0: Further, they're advising the suspect that has the bow in his pants is now in the black BMW parked on the northeast side of the building, and the other white female and second white male that were with him are still inside the store.
3: Nine six nine 23 mileage 0.5.
0: 1723.

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2: Temper.

0: 1985. They're saying you're out with the right person.
1: 85 Tampa. Do we have a good description of the item?
0: Matthew's bow sight is worth $700 and is down the front of his pants.
1: 10-4. Do we know if that's an entire bow or if that's an attachment for one?
0: No, it's just the sight for a bow.
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2: Engine 5, respond to a call at 525 South Martin Luther King Jr. Drive. Cross streets are East Edwards Street and East Jackson Street.

Engine 2, respond to automatic fire alarm at 2104 Bradley Street. Cross streets are dead end in Stanton Street. Truck 2 and Battalion 2, respond to at 2104 Bradley Street. Cross streets are dead end in Stanton Street.

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1: 43 for 885. Our detained subject advising items were possibly put down in the clothing section. Unsure which clothing section.
0: 10/4. 85, copy.
1: That's going to be a clothing section on the local level, just 43.
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0: thinking 951, I'm looking 950, looking 809.
1: 950.
0: 809. McDonald's on Jefferson, 522 West Jefferson, caller is advising a black male with a black t-shirt, black shorts, looked like he had a handgun. So the subject with the, apparently two subjects, the second subject with the dreads and a white and black hood sweatshirt is the one that had the gun, he was holding it in his hands. He put it in his pants. Seems to be a thing today. When he saw the caller, caller's anonymous. McDonald's on Jefferson.
2: And route.
1: 950 and route 43. There's a train going through the middle of town just now.
0: Temper.
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1: 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There's something around to Jefferson.
0: Temper, do you copy? There's going to be 1085 of the train.
2: Temple.
0: I've been in Roswell. 952, you said you're in Roswell?

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1: 643, we do have two calls pending for you if you weren't advised yet. One's going to be an animal problem at 1111 Albany, where a light brown pit bull was loose, owner was not answering the door, and the other one's a criminal damage, 2132 Cincinnati, reference tires being slashed.
2: Denver wasn't advised, I'll head that way after this.
1: 7-4, 7-6-6.
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1: I'll get you another. Server Arab and 2nd, Arab and 2nd, Norfolk Southern's calling in about a possible 1032 call. 20-year-old white male, black hoodie, black pants, a black backpack. Looked like he was putting a 32 into the backpack.
2: 10-4 now?
1: 10-4. 219. Go ahead and start for that Southern View. Call with him, Arab and 2nd Street, 2nd information, 20-year-old white male, black hoodie, black pants, black backpack, putting a gun in the backpack. 14, you
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0: 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Cross streets are East North Grand Avenue and Eastman Avenue. Engine 4, respond to a call at 1224 North 2nd Street. Cross streets are East North Grand Avenue and Eastman Avenue. Engine 8, Battalion 1, and Truck 3, respond to automatic fire alarm at 557 Mount Castle Road. Cross streets for Gaylord Avenue and Marone Drive.
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3: 10-4, I'm out with them.
1: You are off the tracks with him, correct? 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
0: And 4-3 is just a BB gun.
1: And for DA 14, continue.
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2: 512 West Main, 512 West Main. 911 investigation at the Waynesville State Bank, open line with static on it.
1: 10-4, I'm 23, just 43. 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

0: 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What do you need?
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2: Scene of a three-story apartment complex. Nothing showing. Going inside to investigate.
0: The engine 8's on scene. Nothing showing. 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
0: We have nothing showing, but we do have an apartment. The alarm going off, we're trying to find a way to make entry into the apartment.
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1: Maintenance
2: another?
1: Or landlord for the department?
2: Bye.
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0: Engine 12, respond is still alarm, at 2983 Lindbergh Boulevard, cross streets are Freedom Drive and Rockland Road.
1: Nate, we're going to call the alarm company from a previous call to see if we can get a key holder information for you.
2: Yeah. Copy that. Thank you.

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1: 84.
0: 7 cut 31 juvenile male being routed to JDC, starting mileage 36.3.
1: 7055.

0: Battalion 1 from NA.
1: Battalion 1, go ahead.
0: We have a third floor apartment with the alarm off. We have no way to make entry. There is no Knox box on the apartment complex.
1: Battalion 1, copy. We're on scene. I'm going to come meet you face to face.
2: 7-11. Go ahead. Jefferson at 8th, it's going to be a check on welfare, reckless driving, 1017, advising red F-150, has juveniles on the bed of the truck, blasting head and eastbound on Jefferson.
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0: We were not able to obtain any key holder information. The alarm company that I called on file actually only handles DoorDash or Uber panic alarms, not fire alarms.
1: Control for time 1. Battalion 1. Battalion 1's on scene. I went ahead and I copy that traffic. We'll go ahead and continue an investigation and evaluation for now.
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0: Control 3, Frank 96 has been on scene with the patient for a minute. Can you ask if they need us still to continue out of district, please? 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

0: 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Medics first went out there and found a 75-year-old female deceased. I'm going to get somebody started here.
1: Ten-4, I'll be in route.
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0: All right, thank you. 10-4, copy.
1: I copy. I'll take care of it. I'll be tying up with quite a few things right now.
0: 10-4, CM-55, copy.
1: Negative, can you go ahead?
0: Animal Force said he'll take care of it because you're tied up for with some things.
1: 42.
0: 42.
1: Needle 9, I'm clear in here. I'll be around. I've got the item he took. It is at the clock.
0: The stolen item is in the car, you said? Around, I copy your meeting around 81, you can discard.
1: No more. Good night.
0: 962.
1: Go ahead.
0: Sir, for 2004, South 11, check the ticket for details, I'll get you another.
1: Zero.
0: 814.
2: Cantoni out of beat. I'm headed to 2nd Street.
0: 10-4, 950, disregard.
2: 10-8, thank you.
0: CM-585, I'm sorry, I know you're 10-6, but I have another call on 2004 South 11th. If you would check the details on that ticket, please. I have 962 in route.
1: 10-4, checking out.
2: 969, you can cancel SAM-585. I can be back up to 962 on that.
0: 10-4, I was just notifying him. The supervisor asked to be notified. I'll put you on that. Thank you.
2: 10-4, sorry about the confusion.
0: Like an 822. Lincoln
1: 822. Good.
0: I don't know if you need help for with traffic or not. Fire department's out 608 South 16th for a vehicle that's on fire. Lincoln 950, Lincoln 951.
2: 950.
1: 951.
0: Numbers has been sending a little bit. Callers, Kenesha advised her brother, D'Angelo Ware. Caller said Kendall Watson was there, cause disturbance, and a two of her brothers trying to fight him. Unknown weapons.
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3: 10-4.
1: Hey, man, go ahead.
3: Route 4, Cider Mill. It's on a white Hyundai SUV. Get you 28 in a second.
1: Got another?

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1: Engine 5.
0: Car was not on fire. It's not damaged. No loss. Everything's okay.
2: I thought you were 23.
0: 51304.
1: Copy.
3: Yes, at 181. What was that?
0: Anyway.
3: I see a copy of 23.
0: 13.
3: 8, 8:22, you can disregard the Onidas.
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0: 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We can cancel the other unit. 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

0: Lincoln 950, Lincoln 950, I have another.
1: Go ahead.
2: Go ahead.
0: 29 Lucerne, 29 Lucerne. College Courtney, concerned about her grandmother, Wanda Trumbo. Her voice is going straight to voicemail. It's unusual. Mother and aunt are at the residence, but can't get in. 29 Lucerne.
1: I'm back from
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2: That'd be Bill China Road, Trent Boulevard, Illinois. Specialty plate Union 39401 on a gray four escape.

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0: Blinken 952. I think a neighbor was seeing the mother and aunt and her caller's brother there, just 43. She said they had been there for 2 hours trying to make contact with the grandmother. Unusual for the door to be locked, she's saying, and mom's back 76. I'm trying to get an ETA and information about mom.
1: 10-4, someone's at the door right now. I'll be back with you.

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0: 847?
1: I just said I can leave the jail. Send me that suspicious purse. I'll go.
0: 10-4, thanks.
1: You put the code on the ticket.
0: Yes, sir.

0: 42.
1: You start down for Liberty Storage, 847 there. There's some suspicious people. We're now getting the owner calling in, so you can see on his camera, dark colored two-door truck there, and two white males, both wearing white tank tops, inside the business there.
0: No.
1: 847, copy.
0: Four.
1: We're going through different units.
0: Four.
1: 884.
0: 884.
1: You start that way as well.
0: Not from the station.
1: Collision round the Silver Ford Dooley, 10 minutes. It's a dark colored truck. Original color stuff was black.
0: Just show me your route cancel one of them.
1: 10-484, you can disregard.
2: 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They're secure, I guess.
1: 10-4.

0: Lincoln 952. The campers in two different locations, the 23rd and Griffiths and 23rd and Sangamon, collared, like, contact by phone, same caller, said that it's reducing visibility on those intersections.
1: 10-4 en route.

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0: Once the light turns green, we turn on to MLK from Clear Lake, Illinois, Frank Nora, 46402, Black Suburban, Illinois.
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0: Look at 847. Lincoln 847, are you out with them? Jumper. SC 662 is also 1060, just 43.
1: Yeah. 918, I'm 23. 1060.
0: 10-4.
2: Somebody stay outside.
0: I mean, you stay outside. I didn't want anyone to do that.
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1: Never.

0: 19 has an open door with items laying outside of it. It's going to be on the west side of the property.
1: I see.
2: These two subjects are advising as the third subject that we're looking for. She's going to be possibly in a silver Grand Am, two-door sedan, white female.
1: Female in a silver two-door Grand Am sedan, 81 copy.
3: At 10-4, they're not getting out this way if they come.
1: 10-4.
2: They want this whole way you're at. She left approximately 15, 20 minutes ago, just 43. If she pulls back up, she might be involved.
0: Do you like parking Walmart for that?
1: 10-4, just 43, SG662 is advising that unit 219 is open door and there's items laying outside of it.
0: 662-43.
2: Good.
0: Storage unit 138, doors appears to be forced open.

847, SG662 is on another one. Unit 138 is also open.

0: 662, just verifying. You have not seen any vehicles or people, correct? Just the units being broken into?
1: 10-4.
0: 10-4.
1: 918-43.
2: 92.
1: I believe a larger box truck was traveling eastbound towards us on Constitution as we were pulling in.
2: Your box truck was traveling eastbound, you said, when you pulled in?
1: 10-4 eastbound on Constitution, possibly white.
2: 10-4.

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1: 10-4.

0: Alpha 1, everything appears to be secure. Is there a keel order?
1: No keel order.
0: Alpha, you're 23, 950.
1: Did you copy?
2: 23, tonight.
3: Four to any of the units on the scene. Does the Pontiac possibly have a dog hanging out past your window? Do we know?
4: 884, 10-4 should be a pit next.
3: So I'm going to have you here, Robbins. It's going to be Frank Queen, 68879.
1: Frank Queen, 86679.
3: Frank Queen, 68879. We're going to be eastbound Winterberg towards Walmart.
1: 10-4, eastbound towards Walmart.
5: 81, I'm headed in.
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0: 219, 219, 3 unit. 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
0: 982, disregard. 809, I'll get you another. Hildebrandt, 151 North 8th Street, apartment 516, William Turnbull. His neighbor put medication in his food, doesn't know his name. I believe it's a, there's a history of 96 issues there. I'll get you another.
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